Charles Mingus here on member-supported Jazz 90.1 from an album called Tijuana Moods that was Flamingo. And right before that, we heard Cal Jader and Carmen McRae would Do Nothing Till You Hear From Me. I'm Phil Dodd. This is member-supported Jazz 90.1 here at Jazz 90.1. We play an awful lot of recorded music. That's kind of the point of the radio station. But we do encourage you to go out and see and hear live music. 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Let's continue now with jazz takes on Motown tunes, starting with Kevin Mahogany.

As promised, some Motown tunes, jazz style, just my imagination running away with me. Diane Reeves, Claire Daly, Loving You is Sweeter Than Ever, and Kevin Mahogany, Never Can Say Goodbye. I'm Phil Dodd. This is Member Supported Jazz 90.1. 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

The singer is Mark Winkler. He was joined by David Benoit, a very nice duet tuned by Dave Frischberg called Sweet Kentucky Ham. For that, Linda Ronstadt, Love Has No Pride, and it was Carl Allen and Company with a version of the tune by Frank Lesser called The Inchworm. I'm Phil Dodd. This is member-supported Jazz 90.1. 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But look especially for Meet Our DJs. The Laurette Dubin Trio is next.

Using the phone booth, making a few calls, doing weird things using the booth walls. Got me a big data, waiting for my check, putting her face on so she can look.

Jonathan Courant with the Joe Alterman Trio with the tune called Doodlin', written by Horace Silver, the words by John Henricks, and right before that, Judy Wexler, The Night We Called It a Day. I'm Phil Dodd. This is Member Supported Jazz 90.1. Let's continue now with Kim Popowski, A Ship Without a Sail.

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7: We'll find patchy clouds and starlight for the night tonight across Rochester, Western New York, and the Finger Lakes. And some of that haze from smoke aloft will be visible as well. The overnight low temperature near 60. Clouds will be on the increase for the day on Friday after some limited sun. The high temperature close to 80 away from Lake Ontario. And look for a couple of scattered showers and thundery downpours to develop once again on Saturday. The high near 80. I'm meteorologist Josh Nichols for Jazz 90.1.

saxophonist Bill Easley from an album called Hearing Voices, and that was Robin's Nest. For that, the singer Connie Evensen from an album called I Have Dreamed, a very nice duet with Sanford Moore on piano. The tune Wouldn't It Be Loverly. I'm Phil Dodd, and this is member-supported Jazz 90.1. Maybe you want to find out about the folks who play the music for you here at Jazz 90.1. You can go to our website, which is jazz901.org, and look for Meet Our DJs. Meet Our DJs. Again, that's jazz901.org. So along next here is Ben Sidran with a brief history of jazz.

Some of you know I like to talk about the history of this music. I like to talk about the history of this music so much that I can go on and on and on and on. To save you the pain of that experience, I have managed to condense everything I know about jazz in America into three simple constituent parts. And it's my firm belief that after laying these three simple elements upon you, you too will know everything you need to know about jazz music in America. How can he do it, they say. They ask, how can he do it? Can he do it?

studied scientifically the way to synthesize this material. And in the cauldron of knowledge known as the road, the bebop road that goes on and on and on, I have boiled the information down. Three little pearls of wisdom, it goes like this. The most important thing about

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It's been true since the first note turned blue in 1902. Number one, the most important thing, it's a bad romance. You see, you've got to have a bad romance to play this music. Now, I don't mean a little sad romance. No, no, not a little 1 or 2 week affair that suddenly went square. Nobody. 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I mean a really, really bad hurt. Somebody had to get their just dessert to make this music come out. And you know, given all the bad romance in the world today, it's a surprise there aren't more jazz players here with us. But these boys here with me today, they're experts. Some of them are particularly experts in the subject. One of them, anyway. Well, number one is a bad romance. Number two, what could it be? I'll tell you what it is. It's a good travel agent. The second most important thing in jazz music, it's a good travel agent.

feeling pretty good now. I think I'm on the road. But as I say, I've studied scientifically, and I have further proof of whereof I speak. To wit, cast your mind back to that time when that note first turned blue, 1902. The place, Lake Pontchartrain, Louisiana. A hot summer night, it's August. The crickets are cricketing, the chirpings are chirping, and out on the edge of a pier, he's got a cornet in one hand, he's got his eyes on the prize way up in the skies. A wonderful, wonderful trumpet player named Buddy Bolden. And let me ask you something. How many people in this room here tonight have heard the music of Buddy Bolden? I'll answer that for you. No, now you're lying, brother. You never heard Buddy Bolden. Buddy Bolden never recorded. He didn't make record one. And the reason? He did not have himself a good travel agent. Further proof, that same pier, that same night, that same lake, Pontchartrain by name, 20 miles north of New Orleans, he too was a brother, a son of the Basin Street Blues. In fact, Buddy Bolden was his hero. Ah, but this young

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He went to Moscow, Beijing, Seoul. Man has been everywhere, Sydney, Melbourne. I believe he played right here in the Twin Cities. That man, of course, the most famous jazz musician who ever lived, Pops Louis Armstrong. That man had himself a terrific travel agent. You got to get out and move if you want to keep this groove. But look, this song really, it's about a young man. His true love was blind, so he was crying all the time. Thought maybe he could find a new love.

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Your final reward, you got to look for it down at the end of the line. Because just then someone put a sight on a box. Phil Woods came by, he was chasing a fox.

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I happen to know. Yeah, he was gonna go out with some trout. But nobody said it better than that fine philosopher. I'm talking about Thomas Fats Waller. He gave us the immortal line.

from 1986. It was Ben Sidran with his History of Jazz in 13 minutes, assisted by, among others, Phil Woods on alto sax, a piece called A Good Travel Agent. I'm Phil Dodd. This is member-supported Jazz 90.1. So here at Jazz 90.1, we play a lot of recorded music. That's, you know, kind of the point of the radio station, but we always encourage you to go out and about and check out live music, and we can help you with that. We have information on the website, which is jazz901.org. Along next, I have for you Jay Lenhart. Over the years, he has written a number of songs that were completely based on fact. He has a song called Me and Lenny about the night he flew on an airplane all night long with Leonard Bernstein from Coast to Coast. And this is a tune he wrote about working with Mel Torme. It is called

airplane, lightning's crashing, winds are thrashing, skies are dark and rain is whipping by. Still somehow 3 hours from now I've got to be in Washington, D.C. This plane has got to fly. I did not tell a soul last night about my little New York flight. I knew that I couldn't make it back in time. But now it looks like Mel tore

you say it, but I think my luck has finally run out. My warranty has just expired. Because if I am not in Blues Alley tonight at 8 o'clock and playing bass for Mel Torme, I will be fired. You see, I really like this job. We always have a lot of fun, and everybody gets along real well. We play a lot of real nice music. I get lots of solos, and now I'm going to blow it all to hell. It's gonna be curtains with Torme. I'm very sad to have to say I will be history, I will be gone. So as the plane just sits right here, I'll figure out a new career. But adios, Mel, I'll be moving on.

begin to think that there is hope that I may somehow make this gig tonight. Oh, do I even dare? But God, the weather's terrible. We're flying right through thunderstorms, yet the captain just keeps pressing on. Now the airplane's diving, dumping, jiving, jumping, bouncing, bumping. I think I can see the White House lawn. It defies all understanding how we could be really landing, but at 7:30 we touched down. Congratulations, Captain. No, I never had the slightest doubt. Now pardon me, I gotta get downtown. I get a taxi right away with absolutely no delay. Tell the taxi driver of my plight. Before we even settle down, he mashes that old pedal down. We fly to town as we make every light. Every light. 8 o'clock, we reach Blues Alley. I walk in quite casually, as if I weren't under such duress. I saunter through the restaurant, trying to look nonchalant, but inside I am a total mess. I see the show has not begun. They're waiting for me. Oh, isn't this fun? I don't think I'll survive. So fully prepared to meet my doom, I walk into the dressing room to find I'm the first one to arrive. Oh my. With all my worry and my fear, it turns out I'm the first one here. Sometimes life can be sublime. In spite of all the stress,

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Wes Montgomery always liked that take on Gone with the Wind from an album called The Incredible Jazz Guitar of Wes Montgomery. And before that, Mel Torme with Lullaby of Birdland and Jay Lenhart's song about Mel Torme, how he was almost fired and then everybody else was late, a tune called Curtains. I'm Phil Dodd. This is member-supported Jazz 90.1. One of the few full-time jazz radio stations in the country. 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Here is Karen Allison.

Dan Morrison there, a live recording of Wild Mountain Time, also known as, in this case, it's called Purple Heather, and Karen Allison with Give It Up, or Let Me Go, I'm Phil Dodd. 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I just recommend that you tell your friends about this radio station. We want the information to be spread whenever possible. So if you can, let your friends know about Jazz 90.1. Here is a tune originally done by the Young Rascals. How Can I Be Sure? Played by saxophonist Doug Webb.

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1: All right, time for some hot salsa. Batiri, cha-cha, salsa y sabor.

before we leave, I'd like to introduce the fellas in the band. Playing tenor sax, alto sax, and flute, Mr. Tom Lurer. Tomas! On trumpet and flugelhorn, Mr. Ron

On piano, Mr. Andy Langham. Andrew!

0: Ocho Sanchez! Thank you, Solano Beach! Thank you, Belly Up!
1: Hola, welcome to Latin Jazz Night on Las Ondas de Jazz, Jazz Wavelengths, your host, Nate Jones on Jazz 90.1. How are you tonight? ¿Cómo estás? Estás en enhorabuena. That's right, Latin Jazz Night, kicking it off with Antonio Carlos Jobim, Bonita, and Pancho Sanchez, following it up, Batiri Cha-Cha. Hope you're having an excellent night as we spend it together until midnight. And we have our back-to-school giveaway that we would love to have you register for. 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This is what we do for our community. 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So if you've ever won anything from the station, you know how sweet of a feeling it is to win something from the radio. 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Be caller number 5. No, just kidding. We will pick our winner. And the prize package includes stay at the Hampton Inn, Phillips European gift card, gift card to the George Eastman Museum and Dryden Theater. And you have to get your registration in by August 28th. Let's hear one. Of course, we could not have Latin Jazz Night without including such a founder of it. And of course, the crossovers with rock and all that he has done for this music and art form. The wonderful Santana with John McLaughlin here. This is going to have psychedelic elements to it as well. And listened.

this. Who else gets to play a 15-minute long song here? You know Jazz 90.1 is about the only place you are going to hear. Let us go into the house of the Lord on Las Ondas de Jazz, Jazz Wavelengths.

0: If you have this album, then you already know how transcendent it was. From 1973, Santana and John McLaughlin with Love, Devotion, Surrender, the song Let Us Go Into the House of the Lord, and both at unique points of their lives, spiritually and musically, and acknowledging the passing of Coltrane, and a dedication to him in a couple of the songs. That song there was a traditional folk song, and upon further reading, similar composition-wise to the same track by Lonnie Liston Smith when he worked with Pharoah Sanders. And on that track, notable mention for the organ work, Larry Young, who at the time was under his Muslim name, Khalid Yasin. That's very spiritual music to enjoy during our Latin jazz night. You're with me, Nate Jones, on Las Ondas de Jazz, Jazz Wavelengths. From Rochester's Jazz Station, Jazz 90.1. And I was looking for a poem that I had written that had some Latin influences, but it's a little inappropriate, so I don't feel like I could read it on here. It was just a little too racy and flirtatious, so I will refrain, but we will enjoy plenty of great music after a little break with one of the pioneers to fuse both jazz and Latin music together, Dizzy Gillespie, coming up.
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7: Stardate July 30th. Eta Aquila is big, bright, and unsteady. Over a bit more than 7 days, the star pulses in and out like a beating heart. That causes its brightness to change. How it changes makes the star a good standard candle, a type of object that astronomers use to measure the scale of the universe. Eta Aquila is a Cepheid variable, the first one ever discovered. Such stars brighten and fade in a predictable way. By timing the cycle, astronomers can determine the star's true brightness. Comparing that to how bright the star looks allows them to calculate the star's distance. Cepheids are bright enough to see hundreds of millions of light years away, in galaxies beyond the Milky Way. To go even farther, astronomers rely on another type of standard candle, the exploding stars known as Type 1a supernovas. Like the Cepheids, the way they brighten and fade reveals their true brightness. Some of them appear in galaxies with Cepheids, where we already know their distance. That provides a way to calibrate all of the supernovas, which can be seen from billions of light years away. Of course, it's all a little more complicated than that. There are different classes of Cepheids, for example, so astronomers have to understand all the details, making sure that a standard candle really is a good distance marker. Eta Aquila is high above the moon in early evening, near Altair, its constellation's brightest star. We have more skywatching tips and much more about the cosmos in Stardate magazine. Details at stardate.org. I'm Billy Henry.
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9: We'll find patchy clouds and starlight for the night tonight across Rochester, Western New York, and the Finger Lakes. And some of that haze from smoke aloft will be visible as well. The overnight low temperature near 60. Clouds will be on the increase for the day on Friday after some limited sun. The high temperature close to 80 away from Lake Ontario. And look for a couple of scattered showers and thundery downpours to develop once again on Saturday. The high near 80. I'm meteorologist Josh Nichols for Jazz 90.1.
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A double dose of Dizzy Gillespie in that block of music, brought us out of a break with a Stardate report in there and a weather report that sounded pretty darn optimistic for our weekend. A couple of tunes from Dizzy, Guarachi Guaro and Algo Bueno, Woody and You. Nate Jones, you are chilling with me as we listen to Latin Jazz Night, and this is the second edition, maybe third edition of this program. We're getting you going with a cha-cha-cha, rumba, samba, cumbia, salsa, get you up and moving and grooving. And this is the kind of stuff I love and hope you are enjoying it as well. It's, you know, we get to do what we want here at Jazz 90.1 and celebrate different cultures and spirits, and that's the way it should be. Is there's just so many different cultures to really enjoy in their music and their dance, and the world is forever changed from that and the influence that it has on various artists and their styles. So later on in this program, in the 11 o'clock hour, we'll hear a Latin jazz number from Kool and the Gang, who were really known as more of as a funk and soul band. You have Latin influences on smooth jazz artists like Rick Braun, who we'll hear a couple tunes of, and Paul Brown and Richard Elliott, and finishing off with some Latin jazz sounds from Tommy Emmanuel and Aldi Miola. So it's really going to be a great program, and so appreciate you being with me from mi corazón. I'm so happy that we can spend this night together. Let's hear Conrad Herwig right now with Perecina on Jazz 90.1.

song called Thank You Very Much from American percussionist Pete Escovedo. We want to wish him a happy belated birthday. He just turned 91 years old. And just a few weeks ago on July 13th. So happy birthday to Pete Escovedo, one of the original percussionists in Santana's band. We heard Carlos earlier with John McLaughlin in this hour. And before Mr. Escovedo, an American trombonist, Conrad Herwig from Oklahoma, and yes, heavily influenced by Latin jazz rhythms and sounds, and playing a tune called Perecina. Hope you're having an excellente night. We are chilling until midnight, and I hope you are digging this Latin jazz music. I would love to hear any feedback you have. If you want to direct message me on social media, do so on my Instagram or Facebook at Nate Jones Poetry Music. While you're there, follow me, give me some likes and some love, and I will do the same for you in return. And find Jazz 90.1 at Jazz 901 WGMC. And we thank you so much for your support on all of our social media. We're going to hear Ray Barreto and his song Soul Drummers to finish off this first hour of Las Ondas de Jazz, Jazz Wavelengths, Latin Jazz Night.

It's such a diverse catalog. You would never know that was Cool in the Gang with Sombrero Sam. Of course, known mostly for their soul and funk kind of disco sound. Giving us some Latin grooves for our Latin jazz night here on Las Ondas de Jazz, Jazz Wavelengths. I'm Nate Jones, your host and proprietor and curator of this program. Willie Colon was also in that block of music

the Hustler. And we are having such a great night here. I want to let you know that if you did not get tickets for our jazz cruise, well, it is too late now. We have sold that out. So that was to be expected. I will be on that cruise. So if you did get tickets, you will see me on that with my beautiful mother. And I'm very excited for that. And coming up at our Jazz at the Beach concert series, on behalf of the Ontario Beach Park Program Committee and sponsored by the Summit Federal Credit Union, we have next month Paradigm Shift coming up, and that will be on the 11th of August. Show starts at 7 o'clock at the Tropics Nightclub, where you can get down and dance and salsa and move and groove with some smooth jazz sounds from Paradigm Shift. All the information on these events is on our website, jazz901.org. And I believe it is a full moon. If it's not tonight, it is within the next couple of days. It sure seemed bright the other night. I know we've had some rainy days the past couple, but today was very nice, and that moon hopefully shining bright out there for us all. If you're driving, be careful. I know the deer are starting to move around, so keep your eyes peeled for them. We continue our Latin Jazz Night on Jazz Wavelengths with pianist Bill O'Connell and his take of Perdido.

0: gentleman that will be coming here to our Flower City in a number of months in November on the 13th. I believe that's a Friday, the 13th, the only one of 2026. Rick Braun, and he's going to be playing his Rick Braun plays Chuck Mangione. So this is going to be an incredible show, and especially heartfelt, being that tribute to Chuck, and this being his birthplace, and Rick Braun heavily influenced by Chuck Mangione, and probably partially a reason that Rick studied at the Eastman School of Music. That was his tune, Amor de Mi Vida, Love of My Life. Andrea Brackfeld before that with Dreams and Colors, the flutist there who was at the Jazz Fest a few years back. I didn't get to catch her show, but she was very friendly, and got to interact with her a little bit on social media. So hoping that I can catch her live someday as well. Definitely want to see that Rick Braun show in November. I haven't bought tickets yet, but it's definitely coming. It's something that would be a great show, and especially emotional being in the hometown here of Chuck Mangione. Well, if you want to touch your emotions and in a very tangible way, maybe you need a pet. Maybe you need a furry friend in your house. We have a sweet cat that is up for adoption, and she is our featured jazz pet from Grasp, which is the Greece residents adopting stray pets. And this girl's name is Micah. Beautiful black long-haired cat, and about as adorable as it gets. You can read the information on her and find a link to adopt our sweet jazz pet at jazz901.org. Cocktail Jazz Night was last weekend. Tonight, Latin Jazz Night. Las Ondas de Jazz on Jazz Wavelengths with me, Nate Jones. We'll take a little break, and the music continues with Paul Brown.
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5: We'll find patchy clouds and starlight for the night tonight across Rochester, Western New York, and the Finger Lakes. And some of that haze from smoke aloft will be visible as well. The overnight low temperature near 60. Clouds will be on the increase for the day on Friday after some limited sun. High temperature close to 80 away from Lake Ontario. And look for a couple of scattered showers and thundery downpours to develop once again on Saturday. High near 80. I'm meteorologist Josh Nichols for Jazz 90.1.
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Latin jazz and smooth jazz really tend to pair well together. All that syncopation and the percussion behind that music. And we heard a nice set of the collaboration and the crossroads between the two, with Paul Brown bringing us out of a break with Yo Tango, and another one from Rick Braun called Latinesque. And of course, all of these songs tonight that you may have heard, if you didn't get to catch the whole program, or maybe I didn't tell you who was playing, or you want to know what that Santana John McLaughlin song that I played earlier tonight was, well, you can go to jazz901.org, and under our program, programming tab, we have our Jazz 90.1 playlist, and that will give you a kind of calendar view of all the days of the month. Click on the day that you heard a song that you wanted to reference again, maybe put it on a playlist of yours or something. 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

0: I stashed some Latin jazz guitar playing for the end of our night tonight, as it is Latin jazz night on Las Ondas de Jazz, Jazz Wavelengths on Jazz 90.1, and La Noche Asombrosa, wonderful so far. We heard Aldi Meola and his guitar stylings with Escapado, and Richard Elliott before that with Coco. And we will finish up with one Latin jazz influenced guitarist, Tommy Emmanuel. And he also was in town a number of years ago in that first year after COVID, and they had him at Parcel 5, and it was a sparsely attended show. It was just such a shame because it was really an unbelievable show, world-class, unforgettable guitar playing of Tommy Emmanuel. So you're going to hear a fun little introduction from him as we got to get an interview with him while he was in town. And at Jazz 90.1, that's what we do. We cover all of the events and related to jazz in great detail. And if you're a business and you're looking for an interesting advertisement opportunity, look to Jazz 90.1, as we have a very committed community of listeners that love to support local businesses. And how else do you think a local radio station survived for all this time? It's been 50 plus years that we have been on the air since the early 70s, and something that I think we can all feel proud of is generational at this point, with all of the DJs that have come and gone and dedicated their time and spirit. And I feel so proud to be part of this Jazz 90.1 family. Your host, Nate Jones. I've been doing it for over 5 years, so I just love spending my time here and putting together programs like this, Latin Jazz Night. You know, it's fun, and we could dance, and we could salsa, and merengue, and bachata, and all that good stuff tonight. So it's been great. I hope you enjoyed it. As I said, Tommy Emmanuel to finish it off. Rochester, stay classy, stay beautiful. From host of Jazz Wavelengths, Las Ondas de Jazz, Nate Jones. Take care. Love you, Rochester. Good night.
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Good morning, I'm Phil Dodd, and welcome again to Big Band Friday. Big bands and swinging singers between midnight and 9 p.m. And to start the program, the usual question and answer from Chicago. Does anybody really know what time it is? And Linda Ronstadt replies, it's round midnight. Around about 6 p.m. Coming up later today, join Alan and Sally for 2 hours of big band classics, since Alan and Sally are in the world of ballroom dancing as well. A set of tunes for Alan and Sally.

when I happened to read that magazine. Why did I read that advertisement that said, since I rumba, Jim thinks I'm sublime.

Thank you very much. Now I'm going to play all the hits tonight with this.

0: Big Band Friday, just there I threw in a little extra for Alan, should he be listening to Keela. On Square Dance, on Simon Smith and the Amazing Dancing Bear, Six Lessons from Madame Lazanga. And we began with Susanna McCorkle, Arthur Murray, Taught Me Dancing in a Hurry. I'm Phil Dotta, be with you till 6 a.m. If you have any comments, suggestions, or requests for any of the programs I do here at Jazz 90.1, send me an email, phil@jazz901.org.
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8: We'll find patchy clouds and starlight for the night tonight across Rochester, Western New York, and the Finger Lakes. And some of that haze from smoke aloft will be visible as well. The overnight low temperature near 60. Clouds will be on the increase for the day on Friday after some limited sun. The high temperature close to 80 away from Lake Ontario. And look for a couple of scattered showers and thundery downpours to develop once again on Saturday. The high near 80. I'm meteorologist Josh Nichols for Jazz 90.1.
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Earl Bostic and When Your Lover has gone in a twin spin of How Do You Keep the Music Playing, Freddie Cole and Patty Austin. I'm Phil Dodd with you till 6 a.m. It's Big Band Friday, big bands and swinging singers between now and 9 p.m. tomorrow. Ella Fitzgerald, Louis Armstrong, Don't Be That Way.

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Big Band Friday continues now in the 1 a.m. hour with Doe Williams and Party Blues, the Thad Jones Mel Lewis Orchestra, with a tune called Consummation, and Roberta Donné, Cole Porter tune, just one of those things. I'm Phil Dodd, and I'll be with you till 6 a.m. as part of Big Band Friday, which will be with you till 9 p.m. Oliver Nelson next with Milestone.

0: Darman Meter from the solo album he did. Darman, a longtime member of New York Voices, but he did a solo album mainly recorded during the pandemic. It was called Losing My Mind. Nikki Perrott with Mas Kanata and Oliver Nelson with Milestones. I'm Phil Dodd with you till 6 a.m. here on Big Band Friday.
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6: We'll find patchy clouds and starlight for the night tonight across Rochester, Western New York, and the Finger Lakes. And some of that haze from smoke aloft will be visible as well. The overnight low temperature near 60. Clouds will be on the increase for the day on Friday after some limited sun. High temperature close to 80 away from Lake Ontario. And look for a couple of scattered showers and thundery downpours to develop once again on Saturday. High near 80. I'm meteorologist Josh Nichols for Jazz 90.1.
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0: Twice Around, the tune Moment to Moment, sung there by Mary Stallings and played by the trumpeter Roy Hargrove. I'm Phil Dodd, and I'll be with you. I'll be with you until 6 a.m. here on a Big Band Friday featuring big band swinging singers. This is a tune by Mongo Santa Maria, which is sometimes credited to John Coltrane because he recorded a number of versions of this tune. Nevertheless, written by Mongo Santa Maria, played by Cal Jader. This is Afro Blue.
1: 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It's based on some 6/8 Afro-Cuban rhythm, and it's called Afro Blue.

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1: I hear music and there's no one there. Smell blossoms and the trees are bare. All night long I'm walking on air. 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

Here's a tune written by our conga drummer, Mongo Santa Maria. This is from our Concert by the Sea album. It's based on some 6/8 Afro-Cuban rhythm, and it's called Afro Blue.

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Big Band Friday with Willie Nelson, who over his long career has recorded quite a number of standard tunes, their Unchained Melody. Johnny Rawls, a tune called Heal Me, and the Maria Snyder Orchestra with That Old Black Magic. I'm Phil Dodd, and I'll be with you till 6 a.m., we call this program, a Big Band Friday. 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

0: Ted Heath, Big Band Friday, Flying Home. Ray Charles, rather sad story. One mint tulip. Although, you know, the couple probably, you know, had a good life. Etta James with You've Changed. I'm Phil Dodd with you till 6 a.m. We call this program Big Band Friday. Big bands and swinging singers between now and 9 p.m. On this morning's program, most hours, I am featuring a twin spin. So coming along next after Stardate, we'll hear a twin spin of a tune from Rodgers and Hammerstein.
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6: Stardate, July 31st. The sun is getting bigger, hotter, and brighter. The change isn't enough to notice during a human lifetime, or even a thousand lifetimes. It plays out over hundreds of millions of years, and it's all the result of changes deep inside our star. Like all stars in the prime phase of life, the sun is fusing atoms of hydrogen in its core to make helium. That generates the energy that makes the sun shine. As the amount of helium builds up, the core gets denser, so gravity squeezes it more tightly. That speeds up the fusion reactions, making the core even hotter. Radiation from the hotter core pushes on the sun's outer layers, making the sun bigger. It also makes its surface hotter. The combination of bigger and hotter makes the sun brighter. So over its 4.5 billion-year lifetime, our star has grown about 15% wider and perhaps 40% brighter. That should mean that the young Earth would have been an ice ball, but studies suggest the atmosphere was much thicker when Earth was young. The atmosphere also contained much more carbon dioxide and other greenhouse gases. They trapped more heat, keeping Earth from freezing over. The sun's bigger, hotter, brighter trend will continue. In perhaps 1 billion to 2 billion years, it'll be so hot and bright that Earth's air and oceans will boil away. That will reduce our planet to a bare cinder. Today's program was made possible by Mercer Caverns in Calaveras County in California's historic gold country. More information at mercercaverns.net. For the McDonald Observatory, I'm Billy Henry.
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8: We'll find patchy clouds and starlight for the night tonight across Rochester, Western New York, and the Finger Lakes. And some of that haze from smoke aloft will be visible as well. The overnight low temperature near 60. Clouds will be on the increase for the day on Friday after some limited sun. The high temperature close to 80 away from Lake Ontario. And look for a couple of scattered showers and thundery downpours to develop once again on Saturday. The high near 80. I'm meteorologist Josh Nichols for Jazz 90.1.
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Karen Allison here on Member Supported Jazz 90.1 from her collection of the songs of Richard Rodgers, We Kiss in a Shadow, which was from The King and I believe. And we heard the same tune played by Sonny Rollins in a trio format. I'm Phil Dodd, and I'll be with you until 6 a.m. here on Big Band Friday, where from time to time we play Benny Goodman. This tune is called Jam on the Break.

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Member supported jazz 90.1 here on the in the early hours of the last day of July, and Vanessa Rubin with I Think I'll Go Away, Fletcher Henderson, Radio Rhythm, and Julie London, I Wanna Be Loved. I'm Phil Dodd with you till 6 a.m., and as we are approaching the end of the month, it's also time for back-to-school stuff. I don't like this time of the year. I'm not going back to school. I haven't gone back to school for quite a number of years. Nevertheless, when I hear back to school, brings back bad memories. But we have something good attached to back to school. We have a back to school giveaway where you can win a whole bunch of great stuff. You can find out more by going to the website jazz901.org, and there, well, you can decide if you want to enter, and then enter if you want. Here is Louis Armstrong.

0: June Christie there, the title track from her classic album, Something Cool. I'll tell you a little bit more about that in a minute. But Louis Armstrong started the set with Basin Street Blues, Sarah Vaughan, All Alone, Benny Goodman, the Airmail Special. Now, Something Cool was recorded in the early days of LPs, and originally before stereo became available. So it was originally issued as a 10-inch LP with about six songs on it, and it was in mono. Then June recorded a few more tunes that was issued as a 12-inch LP, but still in mono. And then a few years later, about 4 years later, I think, all the recordings were recorded in stereo, so they're different recordings. And that was released as a, I think, both as a 10-inch and as a 12-inch LP. Is that enough information? Along next, a twin spin of a Gershwin tune.
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8: Find patchy clouds and starlight for the night tonight across Rochester, Western New York, and the Finger Lakes. And some of that haze from smoke aloft will be visible as well. The overnight low temperature near 60. Clouds will be on the increase for the day on Friday after some limited sun. High temperature close to 80 away from Lake Ontario. And look for a couple of scattered showers and thundery downpours to develop once again on Saturday. High near 80. I'm meteorologist Josh Nichols for Jazz 90.1.
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twice around the Gershwin tune. It ain't necessarily so from the Gershwin opera, Porgy and Bess, originally, I believe, sung by the character Sporting Life. They're by Michelangelo in the Atomic Big Band from their Gershwin album, and we also heard the same tune by Tierney Sutton. I'm Phil Dodd with you till 6 a.m. It is, in fact, Big Band Friday. And how about some bassy? This is a tune called I Want a Little Girl.

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Member-supported jazz, 90.1 Chick Webb with Harlem Congo. Lou Rawls, a tune called Early Morning Love. Sarah Vaughan, a tune called Then I'll Be Tired of You. I'm Phil Dodd, and I will be with you until 6 a.m. here on Big Band Friday. And I'll join you later today. I'll be here at noon, and then, believe it or not, I'll be back at midnight tonight with a similar program called Jazz Before Sunrise, also with big bands and swingin' singers. That is midnight to 4 a.m. That might not be the best time for you, although if you're listening now, maybe it is. But I want to let you know you can hear that program along with a lot of other programs in our audio vault, which you can access on our website, jazz901.org, under Listen. Louis Armstrong and Duke Ellington made an album together. Actually, it was originally released as two albums, but there were, I believe, about 17 tunes, and they were put together on CD. This is Drop Me Off in Harlem.

off in Harlem. Yeah, good old Harlem. You have your fun under the Harlem sun, so drop me off in Harlem. There's Duke Ellington up in Harlem. He writes all his tunes in Harlem. And old Satchmo.

0: Rosemary Clooney with the Duke Ellington Orchestra, Just a Sittin' and a Rockin', Artie Shaw, Temptation, and Glenn Miller with Moonlight Cocktail. I'm Phil Dodd. I'll be with you until 6 a.m. You know, the album that Rosemary Clooney did with Duke Ellington was an early example of separate recordings, which is now done all the time. But back then, it wasn't easy. The Ellington Orchestra was on the East Coast. They had a number of gigs. They couldn't travel. And Rosemary Clooney was on the West Coast, and she was pregnant, and she couldn't travel. So Billy Strayhorn, with Duke Ellington, recorded the instrumental portion of the album, again, on the East Coast. And then Billy Strayhorn took a rather large reel-to-reel tape with him on an airplane and took it out to the West Coast for the recording. After these announcements, it'll be a twin spin that starts with a real classic recording from Charlie Parker.
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9: We'll find patchy clouds and starlight for the night tonight across Rochester, Western New York, and the Finger Lakes. And some of that haze from smoke aloft will be visible as well. The overnight low temperature near 60. Clouds will be on the increase for the day on Friday after some limited sun. The high temperature close to 80 away from Lake Ontario. And look for a couple of scattered showers and thundery downpours to develop once again on Saturday. The high near 80. I'm meteorologist Josh Nichols for Jazz 90.1.
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Willie Nelson here on member-supported Jazz 90.1. A song called The City of New Orleans, which is not about the city of New Orleans, about a train called the City of New Orleans. Before that, Twice Around, Charlie Parker with Strings, Just Friends, and the same tune from Michael Mayo. I'm Phil Dodd with you till 6 o'clock as we open up Big Band Friday. We continue now with Oliver Nelson, a tune called Elegy for a Duck.

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Good morning, I'm Phil Dodd. Welcome again to the Sunrise Hour, featuring sun-related tunes every Friday morning from 5 to 6 a.m. East of the Sun from Catherine Russell, Glenn Miller with Sunrise Serenade, the Neville Brothers. Ain't No Sunshine, Diane Reeves, softly as in a morning sunrise. I'm sad to say that this is the last sunrise program where the sun will actually rise before the program ends. In fact, it's cutting it a little close, according to my handy-dandy cell phone. The sun will rise at exactly 6 a.m. this morning, and then it'll gradually rise later and later. But that doesn't matter, because the sunrise hour will continue. This is good day sunshine.

0: Madeline Peru, a tune called On a Sunday Afternoon. Roy Ayers, Everybody Loves the Sunshine, and Lou Rawls with the Beatles tune, Good Day Sunshine. I'm Phil Dowdon, and I'll be with you for another half hour. As Big Band Friday will, however, continue all the way through until 9 p.m. Along next, Stardate and Willie Nelson.
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6: Stardate July 31st. The sun is getting bigger, hotter, and brighter. The change isn't enough to notice during a human lifetime or even a thousand lifetimes. It plays out over hundreds of millions of years, and it's all the result of changes deep inside our star. Like all stars in the prime phase of life, the sun is fusing atoms of hydrogen in its core to make helium. That generates the energy that makes the sun shine. As the amount of helium builds up, the core gets denser, so gravity squeezes it more tightly. That speeds up the fusion reactions, making the core even hotter. Radiation from the hotter core pushes on the sun's outer layers, making the sun bigger. It also makes its surface hotter. The combination of bigger and hotter makes the sun brighter. So over its 4.5 billion year lifetime, our star has grown about 15% wider and perhaps 40% brighter. That should mean that the young Earth would have been an ice ball. But studies suggest the atmosphere was much thicker when Earth was young. The atmosphere also contained much more carbon dioxide and other greenhouse gases. They trapped more heat, keeping Earth from freezing over. The sun's bigger, hotter, brighter trend will continue. In perhaps 1 billion to 2 billion years, it'll be so hot and bright that Earth's air and oceans will boil away. That will reduce our planet to a bare cinder. Today's program was made possible by Mercer Caverns in Calaveras County in California's historic gold country. More information at mercercaverns.net. For the McDonald Observatory, I'm Billy Henry.
7: And now, a check of your Jazz 90.1 weather forecast. We'll find an ample amount of sunshine today across Rochester, Western New York, and the Finger Lakes. However, it will be a hazy brand of sun thanks to that wildfire smoke of the Pacific Northwest that is streamed into our neck of the woods. The high temperature into the upper 70s lakeside, low 80s elsewhere. Tonight's partly starlit. Overnight lows will be into the mid-60s. Sunshine will give way to increasing clouds for tomorrow. It'll be warm and muggy. A shower is possible later at night. High temperatures will be into the low and mid-80s. I'm meteorologist Josh Nichols for Jazz 90.1.
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Kim Poplowski, a tune by Duke Ellington called I Like the Sunrise. And that was an arrangement that Billy May did for Duke Ellington and Frank Sinatra. And Ken Poplowski, I think he recorded two or three of those arrangements. I think it was two on an album he did. I Like the Sunrise, Willie Nelson on the Sunny Side of the Street. I'm Phil Dodd. This is the Sunrise Hour every Friday morning between 5 and 6 a.m., featuring primarily tunes with the word sun in them. Sunrise Hour will continue, will return next week between 5 and 6 a.m. on Friday. And I will join you later. I'll join you at noon for more big bands and swinging singers. In the meantime, a simple request, if you don't mind, save the last dance for me. 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
2: NBC News Radio, I'm Mark Mayfield. President Trump is meeting with his cabinet at Camp David today as fighting between the U.S. and Iran resumes following the collapse of a ceasefire agreement. The meeting comes as some Republicans reportedly are raising concerns about the ongoing conflict with midterm elections approaching. Reports say Elon Musk plans to spend at least $100 million to help Republicans in the upcoming midterm elections. Here's Scott Carr.
3: Reports say the world's richest man has authorized his super PAC to spend the money in at least 8 states to help Republicans in November. Musk's efforts will focus on voters who typically are less likely to vote in a non-presidential election year. Musk was a big backer of President Trump in 2024, followed by a falling out over policy issues. I'm Scott Carr.
2: And President Trump is launching a new program aimed at helping military veterans find jobs in the trucking industry. Mark Mayfield, NBC News Radio.
4: The outgoing CEO at Apple has hosted his final earnings call with the company.
5: Tim Cook is leaving a company that's worth 14 times more than when he became CEO at Apple 15 years ago. He'll be handing things off to John Ternus, a longtime Apple employee and head of hardware. Cook's final update to investors includes information on upcoming iPhones and a new leasing program and the company's artificial intelligence strategy moving forward.
4: And you may or may not own Apple stock, and you might be tempted to make some changes to your retirement account when you look at all the action on Wall Street. But Daria Albinger says most experts will tell you, think again.
6: The experts at U2 Finance say selling stocks in a panic can turn a paper loss into a real one. If you have to do something, check your mix. Look at your portfolio to see if your assets match your goals. They also remind us that investing in stocks is usually a long-term strategy, and history shows over time the markets have an upward trajectory.
4: One new survey out says over half of all U.S. workers can't cover a $500 emergency expense from their savings account.
2: The new poll conducted by emergency savings accounts provider SecureSave showed that 55% of U.S. employees do not have enough savings to cover an unexpected $500 expense, and that over 40% have had to skip medical care, meals, and car repairs in the past 6 months because of financial strain. The survey further found that over 25% had no emergency savings at all. I'm Mark Mayfield.
4: And you may be spending less at the dentist's office. Researchers now have a new way to treat cavities that avoids drilling. Michael Kastner explains.
7: A University of Michigan study discovered that a liquid brushed onto cavities stopped tooth decay in more than half of cases with baby teeth. The liquid, called silver diamine fluoride, has been used in other countries, but officials in the U.S. have not yet completed trials proving its safety and effectiveness up until this trial. Tooth decay impacts more than 40% of U.S. children.
4: I'm Monica Nelson with your consumer and business news.
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15: Here's the latest Jazz 90.1 weather forecast. We'll find an ample amount of sunshine today across Rochester, Western New York, and the Finger Lakes. However, it will be a hazy brand of sun thanks to that wildfire smoke of the Pacific Northwest that has streamed into our neck of the woods. The high temperature into the upper 70s lakeside, low 80s elsewhere. Tonight's partly starlit. Overnight lows will be into the mid-60s. Sunshine will give way to increasing clouds for tomorrow. It'll be warm and muggy. A shower is possible later at night. High temperatures will be into the low and mid-80s. I'm meteorologist Josh Nichols for Jazz 90.1.
16: 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It's a

Hello, world. I'm Jeff Bressler, turning on the lights of the make-believe ballroom and welcoming you into my crystal studio for another program of classic big band music from the 1930s and 40s. Please get ready as I play for you some amazing jazz, swing, blues, and boogie-woogie favorites. Folks, you're listening to the make-believe ballroom, broadcasting almost continuously since 1935, and welcome one and all into the Crystal Studio, and thank you so much for joining me today. Let's start the Victrola spinning immediately with a couple of 78 RPM records featuring the combined efforts of two legends of jazz, tenor saxophonist great Coleman Hawkins, and equally as great trumpet player Henry Red Allen. In 1933 and 34, they collaborated to lead studio bands together for a number of record labels like Perfect Melotone and OK. Why don't I concentrate on two Melotone records? Let me spin the first one for you now.

On Melotone Records, Stringin' Along on a Shoestring by Alan Hawkins and their orchestra, vocal by Henry Red Allen, recorded in New York City, July the 21st, 1933. And that song was a wonderful Depression-era theme tune recorded by Allen and Hawkins. At the time, they were both featured with Fletcher Henderson and his orchestra, so a little side work for Coleman and Red. Let's listen to one more from this dynamic duo.

Also on Melotone Records, Shadows on the Swanee by Alan Hawkins and their orchestra, recorded in New York City also on July the 21st, 1933. And those two Melotone sides that I just played were part of a four-song session led by Henry Allen and Coleman Hawkins. I'm Jeff Bressler, and this is the Make Believe Ballroom. I have a couple of great marketing and public relations stories for you, a la 1930s and 40s. I'll get to the first of those tales after this little song about an alternative to ice cream.

0: Hey, tell me.
1: What you want, Edith?
0: You forgot something.
1: What's that?
0: You forgot to shoot Herbert.
1: Oh, yeah. I got him.
2: From Victor Records, back in 1939, Tommy Dorsey and his Clam Bake 7 vocal by Edith Wright, who was singing Shoot the Sherbert to Me Herbert, here on the one, the only, the original Make-Believe Ballroom, on the radio since 1935. And now let's move to one of two, shall I say, marketing efforts that I found to be out of the box, considering they took place in the 1940s. Well, one in the 40s, one in the very early 50s. So I played a Clam Bake 7 record featuring Edith Wright's vocal just a moment ago. Now, a songstress named Anita Boyer replaced Edith when she left Tommy Dorsey in 1939. So Anita Boyer worked with Dorsey for a little time, then was offered a job with Artie Shaw that she took. Now, the marketing story I want to tell you happened in December of 1941. Now, even back then, companies like Pepsi-Cola were pretty marketing savvy, somewhat crude by today's standards, scheming a little, cunning and savvy. Back in 1941, as they tried to promote products. And as it goes, Anita Boyer recorded what turned out to be a failed attempt that was orchestrated by the Pepsi-Cola company with the mission at hand to add the Pepsi jingle to jukeboxes. So Anita, backed by a group called Johnny Fosdick's Orchestra, produced two discs, four jukeboxes, released on the fictitious Nocturne label. One featured an original tune titled Get Hep on the A side, while the B side featured a non-branded version of the company's current commercial that they were playing in 1941 on the radio. And that tune was called Swingin' the Jingle. Now, both songs covertly included mentions of Pepsi in the lyrics as the company tried to get the two records, sneak the two records into jukeboxes, but machine operators saw through that blatant attempt at promotion, and they ended up refusing to order the discs. But what jukebox listeners in restaurants, bars, and clubs couldn't listen to, I can offer to you right here on the main.

It really was remarkable, you know, in essence, a commercial masquerading as a pop song back in 1941. And there was no product ID on the label to make that evident. You know, it was actually a good song on its own with a well-known female vocalist. Now, since this obviously could not have been played on the radio, which required sponsors to pay for ad time, I guess the jukebox ploy was the next best alternative, even though that ultimately didn't work. Let's go to the next Pepsi-Cola song that attempts once again to covertly be snuck into jukeboxes.

the Bogus Nocturnal label. We just heard Anita Boyer sing the B-side of that record that featured Get Hep on the A-side. This one was called Swingin' the Jingle with Johnny Fosdick and his orchestra. A marketing ploy that was shut off at the past. I'm sure, though, that, both Anita and Johnny Fosdick and his orchestra were well compensated for a record that, for the most part, no one ever heard. And, by the way, before I forget, who was Johnny Fosdick and his orchestra? Well, old Johnny was none other than the Decca Records musical director, past band leader, and I think eventually the music director for ABC, one Harry Sosnick. And you've heard me mention the Harry Sosnick name with the Harry Sosnick Orchestra on this show many times. And friends, another marketing story, this one a little more successful, later on in the broadcast. How about a little World War II boogie woogie from Don Ray, the great boogie woogie composer?

0: Pig Feet Pete, recorded on Decca Records in 1942. The vocal on that one by a comedic legend who could also, as we heard, carry a tune. They called her the Big Mouth. I'm talking about the great Martha Raye, who brought smiles to audiences on radio and TV and in the movies for over 60 years. And Martha Raye, no relation to Don Raye that I just mentioned as the composer of that song. Let's play, I didn't intend on doing this, but let's play another one by Don Raye, who was so closely associated with Will Bradley, Freddie Slack, Ray McKinley, and the like. Here is one of my favorites.
1: Boy, where's you going? I seen you going down the street the other night.
2: Oh, I wasn't going nowhere. I've been where I was going.
1: That's all right. I didn't see you just plumb out of sight.
2: Man, I sure like to latch onto some of that boogie-woogie tonight.
1: You mean some of that fat boogie-woogie?
2: That's what I need.
1: That's what I need, too. Hey, if you want to hear some boogie, then I know the plays. It's just a no piano and a knocked-out bass. The drummer man's a guy they call 8-Bit Mac. You remember Doc and old Beat Me Daddy Slack. Man, it's better than chicken fried and bacon grease. Come along with me, boy, it's just down the road a piece.
2: Well, let's you and I walk on down the road a piece.
1: I'm walking, get going, I'm walking, I'm right behind.

From Columbia Records, Down the Road a Piece by the Will Bradley Trio, vocals by Ray McKinley and Don Ray, recorded in New York City, August the 12th, 1940. And in that trio, Ray McKinley was playing the drums, Doc Goldberg the bass, and Freddie Slack the piano. And while we're at it, what other road was Down the Road a Piece for many?

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1: The Nat King Cole Trio with Route 66, a huge hit for Capitol Records in 1946. You know, I think actually Route 66 was recorded by a smaller record company first with Nat King Cole. I don't know if that one was ever released by Nat, who signed with Capitol Records. I guess around 1942 or 43, not 100% sure there. But one thing I am sure of is that this is the Make-Believe Ballroom. And another thing I am certain of is that this program has been broadcast since 1935 with just a couple of minor gaps, which makes this show you are listening to the third longest running music radio program of all time. And that's pretty cool. Oh. Before I play some more music, I'm looking at screen two here, and I also wanted to mention that I frequently get email from a gentleman that our beloved producer emeritus, Lenny from down the block, who many of you remember. Well, Lenny dubbed this listener who sent me an email, he dubbed him Mr. McNasty. And McNasty writes a couple of times a year. And he took the time to write once again, questioning my lack of professorial knowledge of music from the 1930s and 40s. He's complained about this for, 10 years or so. So something draws him back to the radio to keep on listening to the Make-Believe Ballroom. So what I tell McNasty and what I am telling him over the radio right now is that the Make-Believe Ballroom serves two purposes. Number one, to play some great music for you to enjoy. And number two, sell some stories. That's the formula. If you want a musical dissertation of each song played, I don't do that. I play some great records. And I tell some stories, like the Anita Boyer marketing story for Pepsi-Cola. So now that that is cleared up, McNasty, you're one of my longest-term listeners, probably. But what a pain in the neck. Let me play another great record to bring you some more great music. Then my second marketing story.

Who Dat Up There? Woody Herman and his orchestra via Decca Records, recorded in 1943. So I promised you another clever marketing story, and we'll tell you that tale after I play a record by the gentleman directly involved that I label as the greatest crooner of them all.

0: She takes me to paradise.
1: From Brunswick Records, Paradise by Bing Crosby and the Brunswick Studio Orchestra, conducted by Victor Young, recorded in New York City on March the 15th, 1932. So a great marketing story involving Bing Crosby. If you're one of our Canadian listeners, and I know there's many of you out there, you know what I'm talking about when I say Canadian tuxedo. For those that don't know, the Canadian tuxedo, well, I guess the best way to describe it, it's a funny way to say you're wearing a denim jacket along with a pair of denim jeans, all as one outfit. Now, Bing Crosby was very fond of Levi jeans and was wearing his favorite pair of denim Levi's while he was on a hunting trip to Canada with a friend back in 1951. Now, the two men try to check into a Vancouver hotel, but because both of them were wearing denim, the desk clerk would not give them a room. Apparently, I guess denim-clad visitors were not considered high class enough for that hotel, even though Bing was one of the most recognizable people on the planet. Not just for his records and radio work, but all the road pictures that was such a tremendous hit in movie theaters. Now, because the men were wearing Levi jeans, the clerk really didn't even bother to look past their clothing to comprehend that he was actually turning away America's most beloved singer. So as Bing and his friend were ready to leave the hotel, they were recognized by a star-struck bellhop, and the bellhop went to the room clerk and set him straight, and Bing and his friend were able to check into the hotel. Now, Levi Strauss and Company actually heard about this, and they created a denim tuxedo jacket for Bing, which was presented to him at a celebration in Elko, Nevada, where Bing was the honorary mayor for whatever reason. Pictures and newsreels appeared in newspapers and movie theaters all across the United States and Canada, with Bing in his official Canadian tuxedo, and Levi sales soared after that. So Bing Crosby, in essence, invented the formal version of the Canadian tuxedo.
2: It was a lucky April shower,

An interesting fact about the Bing Crosby song I just played, a well-known tune that was not as popular as you may think, even though it was a hit record. Bing Crosby recorded I Found a Million Dollar Baby on June the 12th, 1931. That song from the Broadway musical Crazy Quilt reached number 2 on the pop charts and remained there just for a brief 3 weeks. Now, Bing Crosby tried again to record it in 1940, but believe it or not, that version didn't chart at all. And as I'm talking to you folks, I'm looking up that show, Crazy Quilt, as we speak. Million Dollar Baby was sung in the show, which was actually a review produced by the impresario Billy Rose. And in that review, Million Dollar Baby was sung by Fanny Brice. And Crazy Quilt, I see, the title song from the show, was recorded as a record by Frank Trembauer and his orchestra, the great Frankie Trembauer, who played the sax as well as being an outstanding composer. And excuse me for seeming preoccupied, but I'm pulling this record up. Let me play his rendition of Crazy Quilt from the review of the same name back in 1931.

0: Frankie Trumbauer and his orchestra with Crazy Quilt. And I think I have time to offer you good folks one more song. Let's stay with Frankie Trumbauer and a group that worked together called the 3 T's. Frankie Trumbauer, 1 T. Charlie Teagarden, 2 T's. And brother Jack Teagarden, the 3 T's.
1: We're at the Hickory House at 52nd Street in Manhattan, New York City. These are the 3 T's, Teagarden, Trumbauer, and Teagarden. And to add a little more, our next number is Mr. T from Tennessee.

0: a Mr. T from Tennessee, of the southern aristocracy. I keep on singing all the live long day, just as happy as can be. Oh.
1: Now there's Mr. T and his trombone, and his very uncommercial baritone. Yeah, you can't understand a word he says, but it sure is a pretty tone.
0: Ain't I got music? Ain't I got rhythm? Ain't I got sweet dreams?
1: Man, you ought to have.
0: I

0: Jackson Teagarden and Tom Bauer, singing Mr. T from Tennessee.
1: From the Hickory House in New York City, December of 1936, we just heard Mr. T from Tennessee performed by the Three T's. And folks, we are out of time. The big hand on the big bull of a clock is approaching the top of the hour here in the Crystal Studio. Thank you so much for joining me today. To reach me, I'm Jeff at MakeBelieveBallroomRadio.com. 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
3: NBC News Radio, I'm Michael Kastner. President Trump is suggesting he could withdraw Todd Blanche's nomination for Attorney General until two Republican holdouts are out of office. In a True Social post Thursday, Trump said he has no objection to temporarily withdrawing the nomination if Senators John Cornyn and Tom Tillis, in his words, do not do the right thing. The president's holding a cabinet meeting at Camp David today. The meeting comes while the U.S. and Iran resume attacks after the collapse of the ceasefire agreement. Meanwhile, the president says a deal to disarm the Palestinian militant group Hamas has been reached. In a post on True Social, Trump said the Board of Peace has reached an agreement that would involve the complete disarmament of all armed groups in Gaza. Billie Eilish's newest tour movie is coming to Paramount Plus. The streamer announced Billie Eilish Hit Me Hard and Soft, the tour live, is coming to the platform August 6th. Michael Kastner, NBC News Radio.
4: The American Red Cross is warning of a nationwide blood shortage. It's declared its second ever national blood supply crisis. The organization says donations have fallen to a four-year summer low, leaving less than a one-day supply of type O positive blood, the most commonly transfused blood type. Health officials are urging all eligible donors to make an appointment, not just of type O, but any blood type. A sports medicine doctor at Cleveland Clinic is offering advice on fitness trackers with so many of them out there.
5: There's really a lot more data that needs to be had with these devices. You know, there's really a lot more that we don't know than we do know with these devices.
4: Dr. Michael Dakak says, generally speaking, step counts and heart rate trackers seem to be fairly accurate, but others, like calories burned and ones with sleep-related info, are much less accurate. He says before and after photos are another way to document body measurements. Health update, I'm Sarah Lee Kessler.
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7: Traffic is up to speed 490 westbound as you make your way towards 590. No issues on 590 or 390 southbound towards the 490 split. They continue road work over on Ridgeway right near LaGrange Ave. You'll see alternating lane closures in that spot. Ed Smith with your Jazz 90.1 traffic.
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14: We'll find an ample amount of sunshine today across Rochester, Western New York, and the Finger Lakes. However, it will be a hazy brand of sun thanks to that wildfire smoke over the Pacific Northwest that is streamed into our neck of the woods. The high temperature into the upper 70s lakeside, low 80s elsewhere. Tonight's partly starlit. Overnight lows will be into the mid-60s. Sunshine will give way to increasing clouds for tomorrow. It'll be warm and muggy. A shower is possible later at night. High temperatures will be into the low and mid-80s. I'm meteorologist Josh Nichols for Jazz 90.1.
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16: 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It's Big Band Friday.

Happy Friday, friends. The final Friday of July of 2026. We're going to celebrate it with big band sounds from the Newport Jazz Festival until 9 a.m. As you can successfully say you completed all seven steps and courses of Mount 2026. That's right. You've completed level seven, as long as you can make it through the 31st of July, which I think you can. We have big band sounds from Duke Ellington, Count Basie, swinging singers from Ella Fitzgerald, Carmen McRae, Billie Holiday, Anita O'Day. And again, this is all about Friday and swinging and smiling, brought to you by you and your need to swing and smile on member-supported Jazz 90.1. Good morning. From Newport 1957, Dizzy Gillespie with Manteca.

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0: celebrating big band sounds and swinging singers from the Newport Jazz Festival from Newport 1956, a performance so noteworthy, it landed Duke Ellington on the cover of Time magazine and also resurrected his career, as you heard why, with Jeep's Blues, along with Diana Krall with All or Nothing at All from Newport 1999, and B.B. King with Jimmy Smith, Clark Terry, and a cast of thousands, Kenny Burrell too, with Please Send Me Someone to Love from Newport 1972. 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
2: Good morning. Traffic still moving up to speed on 390 and 590 southbound towards 490. No issues on 490 as you go through downtown. They continue road work over on 490 eastbound from the Pittsford exit down to Bushnell's Basin. You will see a lane shift in that spot. Ed Smith with your Jazz 90.1 traffic.
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6: Stardate July 31st. The sun is getting bigger, hotter, and brighter. The change isn't enough to notice during a human lifetime or even a thousand lifetimes. It plays out over hundreds of millions of years, and it's all the result of changes deep inside our star. Like all stars in the prime phase of life, the sun is fusing atoms of hydrogen in its core to make helium. That generates the energy that makes the sun shine. As the amount of helium builds up, the core gets denser, so gravity squeezes it more tightly. That speeds up the fusion reactions, making the core even hotter. Radiation from the hotter core pushes on the sun's outer layers, making the sun bigger. It also makes its surface hotter. The combination of bigger and hotter makes the sun brighter. So over its 4.5 billion year lifetime, our star has grown about 15% wider and perhaps 40% brighter. That should mean that the young Earth would have been an ice ball. But studies suggest the atmosphere was much thicker when Earth was young. The atmosphere also contained much more carbon dioxide and other greenhouse gases. They trapped more heat, keeping Earth from freezing over. The sun's bigger, hotter, brighter trend will continue. In perhaps 1 billion to 2 billion years, it'll be so hot and bright that Earth's air and oceans will boil away. That will reduce our planet to a bare cinder. Today's program was made possible by Mercer Caverns in Calaveras County in California's historic gold country. More information at mercercaverns.net. For the McDonald Observatory, I'm Billy Henry.
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7: We'll find an ample amount of sunshine today across Rochester, Western New York, and the Finger Lakes. However, it will be a hazy brand of sun thanks to that wildfire smoke over the Pacific Northwest that has streamed into our neck of the woods. The high temperature into the upper 70s lakeside, low 80s elsewhere. Tonight's partly starlit. Overnight lows will be into the mid-60s. Sunshine will give way to increasing clouds for tomorrow. It'll be warm and muggy. A shower is possible later at night. High temperatures will be into the low and mid-80s. I'm meteorologist Josh Nichols for Jazz 90.1.

I do look too for you. That recorded for Norman Granz, Clef Records. My tune is titled Lady Sings the Blues. I do hope you like it. Lady sings the blues.

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She tells her side nothing to hide.

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She's got them bad. She feels so sad.

Swinging in from Iceland, Leve, bringing the icebergs and hot springs to the 2024 Newport Jazz Festival, and her love for Chet Baker. Henceforth, it could happen to you at member-supported Jazz 90.1 and jazz901.org. And before that, two from the 1957 Newport Jazz Festival with Lady Day, Billie Holiday, with Count Basie and Joe Williams from his 25th anniversary show. All right, okay, you win. Hanging out with you up until 9 a.m. celebrating the Newport Jazz Festival, and we are there. And the first tune hits around, let's say, 11 a.m. and we'll be there for it all the way up to the last downbeat around 7:30 Sunday night. So make sure you follow us online at jazz901.org, as well as on Instagram and Facebook, too. From Newport, 1987, Nancy Wilson, showing how you get busted 40 years ago at the Newport Jazz Festival with Guess Who I Saw Today, here at member-supported Jazz 90.1 on Big Band Friday.

and gentlemen, they are. They're super. They're so kind, supportive, attractive, young, talented, all that good stuff. No, I travel a lot. And some of the perks you get after a certain time, you know? They know me well, they forgive me many things, and they are aware of the fact that I do have a tendency to use the word gentleman rather loosely. Fellas, I've tried to be honest with you about this song, low, these many years. I've told you I was singing this song to you, never before you. Now, I do admit that in the past I have led you to believe that if ever I were to find myself in this situation, I would make a serious effort to conduct myself in the manner this song suggests, but I lied. But I care about you. Yes, I do. And because I do, I want to suggest that those of you gentlemen in the audience who see fit choose to insist on being indiscreet. No, you really owe it to yourself to... Well, you need a favor. You ought to have the kind of female at home who can handle all that. You need a lady. Sweet. Nice. Kind. Patient. Tolerant. Considerate and understanding of the basic naive, stupid type. Now, you need all that if you expect to hear "You're So Late," "Getting Home from the Office." Darling. Darling, did you miss your train? Were you caught?

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I will have one with you. You see, to tell you the truth,

There was this most attractive French cafe.

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2: NBC News Radio, I'm Michael Kastner. President Trump meets with his cabinet today at Camp David as fighting between the U.S. and Iran resumes after a ceasefire collapse. Trump also says a deal has been reached to disarm Hamas, paving the way for an Israeli withdrawal from Gaza and a new Palestinian government. The father of the Georgia high school shooter has been sentenced to 15 years in prison. Colin Gray was convicted after giving his son the gun used in the 2024 Appalachian High School shooting that killed four people. His son, Colt Gray, is serving life without parole.
3: What is happening to me?
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2: The new Spider-Man movie is having one of the best previews ever. Spider-Man Brand New Day made over $50 million in Thursday previews, beating the record set by the previous Spider-Man movie, No Way Home. And Joe Rogan is the top-paid podcaster of 2026. He made an estimated $82 million. Michael Kastner, NBC News Radio.
5: The latest traffic from Jazz 90.1.
6: Minor construction slowdown, 531 eastbound at Elm Grove Road. Looking good, though. 390 southbound from 104 down through Scottsville Road. No issues right now on 490 as you go through downtown. 590 southbound up to speed towards the 490 split. Ed Smith with your Jazz 90.1 traffic.
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13: We'll find an ample amount of sunshine today across Rochester, Western New York, and the Finger Lakes. However, it will be a hazy brand of sun thanks to that wildfire smoke over the Pacific Northwest that has streamed into our neck of the woods. The high temperature into the upper 70s lakeside, low 80s elsewhere. Tonight's partly starlit. Overnight lows will be into the mid-60s. Sunshine will give way to increasing clouds for tomorrow. It'll be warm and muggy. A shower is possible later at night. High temperatures will be into the low and mid-80s. I'm meteorologist Josh Nichols for Jazz 90.1.
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15: George Ween and the Newport All-Stars are now on stage.

Most folks know George Wina as the impresario, the man who was the brainchild behind the Newport Jazz Festival. Pretty much all the jazz festivals around the world, it's because of George Wien and his amazing idea of bringing families together, people together from all over to hear jazz in an outdoor setting. That was his concept he had back in 1954. We heard George play Johnny Come Lately here on Member Supported Jazz 90.1 and jazz901.org from Newport 2008. Up until his passing in 2021, generally the climax of every festival would be George taking the stage with an all-star lineup and play. And people just couldn't believe it. He did this all the way up to his late 90s, and he started the festival back in his late 20s. So a man who ran the festival for 67 years, and now it's going strong in the hands of Nate Smith. And we'll catch up with Nate this weekend as we'll be down in Newport. We are actually in Newport, and the first show starts at 11 a.m. We'll be there all the way until Sunday night. So make sure you follow us along on Instagram and Facebook and all the other social media platforms we like to use to spend quality time on. From Newport, 1968, Lila Hampton flying home on Member Supported Jazz 90.1 on Big Band Friday.

0: Wow. But this hasn't happened since Duke. Wow.
1: And ladies and gentlemen, on the tenor saxophone, the man for whom Adolph Sax invented the horn, Coleman Hawkins.

0: Woody Herman at his 40th anniversary concert, which was the climax of the 1976 Newport Jazz Festival. Woody somehow was able to put all the different Hurts together for one special event with Stan Getz, Jimmy Giuffre, Flip Phillips, let's see, Zoot Sims, along with Joe Lovano and Joe Romano, along with Frank Tiberi. Am I missing anybody? Sal Nistico. Everybody came back. As you heard right there, the emotion coming through with Early Autumn here on member-supported Jazz 90.1 and jazz901.org. Also, that set of sounds, Q, Quincy Jones from Newport 61, and Lambert Hendricks and Ross. Actually, Lambert Hendricks and Bevan, because Andy Ross had left the group at that time with Watermelon Man. Hanging out with you up until, I don't know, 9 a.m. celebrating the Newport Jazz Festival. Up next, from Newport 1957, some Black Coffee sounds, courtesy of Sarah Vaughan on Jazz 90.1 on Big Band Friday.
1: Thank you.

0: one we did in the bus from High Society with Mr. Crosby and them cats, where we get out of the bus singing High Society Calypso.
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0: 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That high society, good picture. What am I telling you about it? We had a lot of fun making that picture, you know. It was real kicks making that picture with Mr. Crosby, Sinatra, Miss Kelly before she got married. And there was some great actors, I'm telling you. We were so far ahead of schedule one night there. They'd sit around and I'd tell them about my little teenage friend that graduated in some high school on the hill, yeah. And he got married and went on his honeymoon. And they gave him the bridal suite. And one day they're down in the dining room at the hotel and the waitress handed him the menu. And his cute little wife said, "You know what I want." He said, "Yeah, but we got to eat sometime." Jesus Christ.
1: A film that was based about around the Newport Jazz Festival that starred Louis Armstrong, Grace Kelly, I think that was her final film appearance, Bing Crosby, and, of course, Frank Sinatra from the film High Society. Here at member-supported Jazz 90.1 and jazz901.org. The other film based about Newport is called Jazz on a Summer Day. Both are great films, both worth checking out. Hanging out with you up until 9 a.m. And on the other side, we're going to be paying tribute to Tony Bennett in his centennial weekend with a set from TB from Newport. But first, these jazz messages.
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3: Traffic is moving up to speed 390 and 590 southbound as you make your way from 104 down through 490. Keep in mind 590 at Monroe Ave. They've got construction there. Could see a minor slowdown throughout the day. Up to speed on 490 both directions through downtown right now. Ed Smith with your Jazz 90.1 traffic.
4: Amazon's Zoox is set to become the first company to receive federal approval to commercially operate a steering wheel-free robo-taxi. Scott Carr has the details.
5: The National Highway Traffic Safety Administration's cleared Zoox to begin charging for rides, with service expected to launch in Las Vegas after state approvals there. Federal officials say the custom-built driverless vehicles do meet safety standards, but add that Zoox will face strict reporting requirements and ongoing oversight as the rollout expands. The decision marks a significant step for the autonomous vehicle industry, even as regulators continue to monitor safety concerns surrounding driverless technology.
4: And DoorDash says they're getting into the drone delivery business. Specifically, the San Francisco company plans to build and operate their own devices. DoorDash has received early federal approval from the FAA, but TechCrunch points out they have many more regulations to clear before they can fly. Tech Report, I'm Mark Mayfield.
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11: We'll find an ample amount of sunshine today across Rochester, Western New York, and the Finger Lakes. However, it will be a hazy brand of sun thanks to that wildfire smoke of the Pacific Northwest that has streamed into our neck of the woods. The high temperature into the upper 70s lakeside, low 80s elsewhere. Tonight's partly starlit. Overnight lows will be into the mid-60s. Sunshine will give way to increasing clouds for tomorrow. It'll be warm and muggy. A shower is possible later at night. High temperatures will be into the low and mid-80s. I'm meteorologist Josh Nichols for Jazz 90.1.
0: The Duke!

Clayton Cameron. 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

Who would ever think that a guy 76 years old has a hit record on the charts right now? Let's do that Billy Joel song.

0: celebrating the centennial of Anthony Dominic Benedetto, Tony Bennett from the 2002 Newport Jazz Festival with New York State of Mind, and the year before that with It Don't Mean a Thing, hanging out with you up until 9 a.m. celebrating the Newport Jazz Festival, and we'll be there starting at 11 a.m. So make sure you follow us online at jazz901.org for updates, interviews, and bright moments. 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The close-up shop for my part of Big Band Friday. Of course, no way we could do a Tony Bennett tribute without this tune from the Newport Jazz Festival. He left his heart in San Francisco again, always and forever, celebrating Tony Bennett's centennial on member-supported Jazz 90.1. Friends, have an outstanding weekend. Take care.
1: The loveliness of Paris.

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And now I have a what I think is a pleasant surprise for you. 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And maybe we can get her to sing with us, huh? How about a nice reception for Astrid Gilberto?

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4: Traffic is moving up to speed 390 and 590 southbound as you make your way from 104 down through 490. Keep in mind 590 at Monroe Ave. They've got construction there. Could see a minor slowdown throughout the day. Up to speed on 490 both directions through downtown right now. Ed Smith with your Jazz 90.1 traffic.
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3: Here's the latest Jazz 90.1 weather forecast.
11: We'll find an ample amount of sunshine today across Rochester, Western New York, and the Finger Lakes. However, it will be a hazy brand of sun thanks to that wildfire smoke over the Pacific Northwest that is streamed into our neck of the woods. The high temperature into the upper 70s lakeside, low 80s elsewhere. Tonight's partly starlit. Overnight lows will be into the mid-60s. Sunshine will give way to increasing clouds for tomorrow. It'll be warm and muggy. A shower is possible later at night. High temperatures will be into the low and mid-80s. I'm meteorologist Josh Nichols for Jazz 90.1.
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1: Recorded at the Newport Jazz Festival in 1957, Count Basie and his orchestra, featuring Jimmy Rushing, Sent for You Yesterday, the name of the tune that you heard. Before that, it was the Buddy Rich Orchestra, recorded at Newport in 1967 with their take on the Beatles' Norwegian Wood. And we got things started the way we always do each and every Friday during my segment of Big Band Friday, with the ladies of Dutchess, Hillary Gardner, Amy Cervini, and Melissa Stillianow from Live at Jazz Standard. We love being here with you. Good morning, jazz fans. Mike Velasquez here at member-supported Jazz 90.1, bringing you the mid-morning jam right smack dab in the middle of Big Band Friday until noon. And I want to thank you for joining me today. I hope your day got off to a positive and productive start. And I hope everyone out there is in a good place physically, mentally, and spiritually. As I said, I'm going to be here till noon. So if there's a great big band or swinging singer that you want to hear, or if you just want to say hello, or if you have a question about anything going on here at Member Supported Jazz 90.1, give me a call, 585-966-JAZZ. That's 966-5299. You can also text me at 585-205-8887, and I will do my due diligence to get back to you. And the Newport Jazz Festival is taking place this weekend, and we're going to celebrate it throughout the day by playing some great performances from past festivals, from greats like Duke Ellington and his orchestra, Louis Armstrong, Joe Williams, Ray Charles, Dizzy Gillespie, Diana Krall, Carmen McRae, as well as other great big bands and swinging singers like Joe Jackson, the Interplay Jazz Orchestra, Nancy Wilson, Dave Damiani, and the No Vacancy Orchestra, the WDR Big Band, the Maria Schneider Orchestra, and more. But right now, we're going to go back to Newport, 1973, and this is Chuck Mangione with Land of Make-Believe right here at member-supported Jazz 90.1 and online at jazz901.org.

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1: Recorded at the Newport Jazz Festival in 1973. That was Chuck Mangione with Land of Make-Believe. Good morning. 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And I want to thank you for joining me today. 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And Dawn celebrated a birthday earlier this week, so we want to wish her a very, very, very happy belated birthday and many, many, many more. And speaking of birthdays, today is the 88th birthday of the elder Mangione brother Gap, born on this day in 1938, right here in Rochester, New York. Right now, we're going to continue with a pair of tunes from the Gap Mangione Big Band from the album Planet Gap. We're going to start with this one, Groovin' for Nat, right here at Member Supported Jazz 90.1 and on Facebook.

0: finishing a pair from an artist, a friend of the show, a friend of the station, who is celebrating his 88th birthday today, the one and only Gap Mangione, born on this day right here in Rochester, New York in 1938. We want to wish him a very, very, very happy birthday. You just heard from 1997's Planet Gap, Gap Mangione Big Band with one called Calypso for Janet. 44 minutes past the hour of 9 o'clock. I'm Mike Velasquez hanging out with you on this Big Band Friday until noon. And again, I want to thank you for joining me today. And we here at Member Supported Jazz 90.1, we're always looking for ways that we can make our music and programming better. 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Right now, we're going to take a quick break, which is going to include the weather forecast. And when we return, Diana Krall at the 1998 Newport Jazz Festival.
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4: We'll find an ample amount of sunshine today across Rochester, Western New York, and the Finger Lakes. However, it will be a hazy brand of sun thanks to that wildfire smoke over the Pacific Northwest that has streamed into our neck of the woods. The high temperature into the upper 70s lakeside, low 80s elsewhere. Tonight's partly starlit. Overnight lows will be into the mid-60s. Sunshine will give way to increasing clouds for tomorrow. It'll be warm and muggy. A shower is possible later at night. High temperatures will be into the low and mid-80s. I'm meteorologist Josh Nichols for Jazz 90.1.
0: Beautiful bright sunshine and 69 degrees at the Frederick Douglass Greater Rochester International Airport.

I'm getting hungry. Peel me. Here's how.

Queen Elizabeth II will do. The boat.

From the 1998 Newport Jazz Festival, that was Diana Krall with Peel Me a Grape. 53 minutes past the hour of 9 o'clock. Mike Velasquez here at Member Supported Jazz 90.1, hanging out with you on this Big Band Friday until noon. And again, I want to thank you for joining me today. Coming up next hour, you're going to hear more performances from past Newport Jazz Festivals from Tito Puente and his orchestra, Ray Charles, Dizzy Gillespie, Carmen McRae, as well as music from the Maria Schneider Orchestra and the Ulysses Owens Jr. Big Band. But right now, we're going to close this hour out with the latest from the Interplay Jazz Orchestra from the album Bite Your Tongue. This is their take on the Roy Hargrove tune, Stroudsburg, St. Denis, right here at Member Supported Jazz 90.1 and on Facebook.

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Did you feel it, baby? Did you feel it? Did you feel it? There's something better in Japan. Did you feel it?

Sandoval featuring Ed Colley and Bob McChesney from the album Dear Diz, Every Day I Think of You with A Night in Tunisia. Before that, Tito Puente from the 1990 Newport Jazz Festival with Oye Como Va. 15 minutes past the hour of 10 o'clock, I'm Mike Velasquez hanging out with you on this Big Band Friday until noon. And again, I want to thank you for joining me today. I also want to encourage you to join Max Wheeler for his great show, Jazz and Fusion. 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Right now, we're going to continue with a twin spin of the Coltrane classic, Giant Steps, and we're going to begin with the Ulysses Owens Jr. Big Band right here at Member Supported Jazz 90.1.

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0: completing a twin spin of the Coltrane classic Giant Steps with a version from the Maria Schneider Orchestra from the album Coming About. 30 minutes past the hour of 10 o'clock. I'm Mike Velasquez, hanging out with you on this Big Band Friday until noon. And again, I want to thank you for joining me today. I also want to encourage you to join Tom Pethick for his show, Artistry and Jazz. 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Right now, we're going to take a quick break, which is going to include the weather forecast. And when we return, you're going to hear music recorded at the 1958 Newport Jazz Festival from the genius Ray Charles.
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5: We'll find an ample amount of sunshine today across Rochester, Western New York, and the Finger Lakes. However, it will be a hazy brand of sun thanks to that wildfire smoke over the Pacific Northwest that has streamed into our neck of the woods. The high temperature into the upper 70s lakeside, low 80s elsewhere. Tonight's partly starlit. Overnight lows will be into the mid-60s. Sunshine will give way to increasing clouds for tomorrow. It'll be warm and muggy. A shower is possible later at night. High temperatures will be into the low and mid-80s. I'm meteorologist Josh Nichols for Jazz 90.1.
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Great sounds from the genius Ray Charles from his 1958 performance at the Newport Jazz Festival. You heard one called Blues Waltz. Mike Velasquez here at Member Supported Jazz 90.1, 39 minutes past the hour of 10 o'clock. Hanging out with you on this Big Band Friday until noon. And I want to thank you for joining me today. I also want to invite you to join Otto Bruno for his show, the Sunday Music Festa. 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Right now, we're going to continue with another performance from the Newport Jazz Festival, this one from the 1957 edition. And this is Dizzy Gillespie with Manteca right here at Member Supported Jazz 90.1 and online at jazz901.org.

The WDR Big Band here at Member Supported Jazz 90.1 from their latest project entitled Bluegrass in the Lion's Den, the name of the tune that you heard before that. It was Dave Damiani and the No Vacancy Orchestra from the album Heart to Heart with his take on George Benson's Give Me the Night. Mike Velasquez here at Member Supported Jazz 90.1, hanging out with you on this Big Band Friday until noon. And again, I want to thank you for joining me today. Coming up next hour, you're going to hear more great performances from past Newport Jazz Festivals from Duke Ellington and his orchestra, Tony Bennett, Joe Williams, as well as great sounds from Joe Jackson, Nancy Wilson, and more. But right now, we're going to close this hour out with another one from the Newport Jazz Festival, this one from the 1957 edition. This is Carmen McRae with Midnight Sun.

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1: Music from a legend, performing at the 2001 Newport Jazz Festival. The one and only Tony Bennett with It Don't Mean a Thing. And the anniversary, the 100th anniversary of Tony Bennett's birth is Monday. So we're going to be doing something special on that day. And I sure hope you can join me. Before that, more music from the Newport Jazz Festival from the 1958 edition. Duke Ellington and his orchestra with one called Jazz Festival Jazz. Mike Velasquez here at Member Supported Jazz 90.1, hanging out with you 17 minutes past the hour of 11. I want to thank you for joining me today. I'm here till noon, and at noon, Phil Dodd will come in and take you through the rest of your midday, followed by Rob Linton, who's going to join you for the drive home beginning at 3 p.m. Make Believe Ballroom comes your way at 5, followed by Alan and Sally as they get your evening of jazz started with big band classics. 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
1: The great Horace Silver at the 1958 Jazz Festival with Senior Blues. Mike Velasquez here at Member Supported Jazz 90.1, hanging out with you on this Big Band Friday until noon. And again, I want to thank you for joining me today. And speaking of the Newport Jazz Festival, you can keep up with what's going on at the Newport Jazz Festival with our very own Derek Lucas. 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
8: We'll find an ample amount of sunshine today across Rochester, Western New York, and the Finger Lakes. However, it will be a hazy brand of sun thanks to that wildfire smoke over the Pacific Northwest that is streamed into our neck of the woods. The high temperature into the upper 70s lakeside, low 80s elsewhere. Tonight's partly starlit. Overnight lows will be into the mid-60s. Sunshine will give way to increasing clouds for tomorrow. It'll be warm and muggy. A shower is possible later at night. High temperatures will be into the low and mid-80s. I'm meteorologist Josh Nichols for Jazz 90.1.
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10: We're going to play a number while they fix the mic. 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

Music from the one and only Louis Armstrong, recorded at the 1956 Newport Jazz Festival. Actually, that was Louis Armstrong and his All-Stars with one called Tin Roof Blues. 40 minutes past the hour of 11 o'clock, I'm Mike Velasquez, hanging out with you on this Big Band Friday until noon. And again, I want to thank you for joining me today. 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Right now, back to the Newport Jazz Festival, 1960 edition. 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

As you know, I love the blues. And here's one so old, I don't even know who wrote it. 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In the evening, in the evening,

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0: Music from the Bob Mitzner Big Band from the album entitled Gently. You heard one called Bright Lights. Before that, Joe Williams live at the 1963 Newport Jazz Festival with In the Evening When the Sun Goes Down. And we got that set started with music from Maynard Ferguson from the 1960 Newport Jazz Festival with The Fugue. Mike Velasquez here. Member supported Jazz 90.1. Get ready to bid farewell on this Friday. Going to turn things over to Phil Dodd. Hello, Phil. How are you?
1: Okay, Mike. All right. It's time, of course, with the Big Band Friday is continuing, and we'll be doing that till 9 o'clock this evening. And I got a number of recordings to play, which is kind of the point of what we do. Got Matt Katengoo, Blossom Dearie, the Chuck Israels Big Band, Janice Siegel, Russ Annixer's Hippie Big Band, Joey DeFrancesco with the City Rhythm Orchestra, and a couple dozen more as the afternoon goes on.
0: All right. Sounds good. That's coming up in a matter of moments. I want to thank you for joining me today. I appreciate the love and support as always. I will be back with you on Monday for that day's edition of the Mid-Morning Jam, and it'll be Tony Bennett's 100th birthday, so you can expect a lot from the great Tony Bennett. I can't wait, to be perfectly honest with you. And I sure hope you can join me. We're going to leave you with one from Nancy Wilson from the album Guess Who I Saw Today. You're going to hear You've Changed. Thank you again for joining me. Have a great weekend. And until we meet again, God bless.

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Big Band Friday continues on member-supported Jazz 90.1, the Chuck Israels Big Band from an album called Joyful Noise, music of Horace Silver, opus to funk. Carrie Jackson also in the set a tune called Happy and Matt Kattengoop. I alternate my opener every Friday, and one of those tunes is Tequila. I'm Phil Dotta, be with you till 3 o'clock. We have a listener survey. It's just been put up, and you can get to it on our website, jazz901.org. All the information is there. Let us know what you think. And I think you've got to about August 28th, but, you know, why not do it now? Here is Janice Siegel.

0: Twice Around, When in Rome. That was Sarah McKenzie. And also John Pizzarelli. That's from his album Dear Mr. Bennett for the centennial of Tony Bennett, which is Monday. And also in the set, Janice Siegel. And Ellington tune, Tulip or Turnip. I'm Phil Dodd. I'll be with you until, let's make it to 3 o'clock on Big Band Friday, coming up tonight at 6 o'clock. 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
7: Sunshine will mix with a few clouds this afternoon across Rochester, Western New York, and the Finger Lakes. And it will be pleasantly warm as well, the high temperature close to 80 degrees away from Lake Ontario. Clouds will be on the increase for tonight. Overnight low temperatures will be into the low and mid-60s. The breeze will shift into the south, and it will be mostly cloudy but dry for most of Saturday. The high temperature in the mid-80s. Showers and thunderstorms arrive Saturday night and continue into Sunday. Sunday's highs in the upper 70s. I'm meteorologist Josh Nichols for Jazz 90.1.
0: It is sunny and 82 degrees in Fairport, 80 degrees in Rochester. 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

fool for you, little girl. Said, and I know, and I know, I'm a-workin', I keep a-workin', keep a-workin'.

Ray Charles with one of his signature tunes, no doubt, and Hallelujah. I just love her so. And before that, Russ Annixter's Hippie Big Band with a Grateful Dead medley of Saint Stephen, an original Dead tune, and Turn On Your Love Light, which the Grateful Dead often played, sometimes, and a medley with St. Stephen. I'm Phil Dodd. I'll be with you till 3 o'clock here on Big Band Friday. Well, Derek Lucas headed out to Newport yesterday, so I believe he is there today. He's been there almost every year. There's been a year or two when he couldn't quite make it. But he is here, and you can find information from Derek as to what's going on by first going to our website, jazz901.org. Here is Bria Schoenberg.

Joe DeFrancesco at the organ with the City Rhythm Orchestra. It ain't necessarily so. Twice around there, Cocktails for Two from the classic album by Betty Carter and Ray Charles, and also by Bria Schoenberg there with a nod to the Spike Jones version of Cocktails for Two. I'm Phil Dodd with you till 3 o'clock. It is a member-supported Jazz 90.1. It is a Big Band Friday, and this is Blossom Dearie.

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I'll forget it. To me, it couldn't mean anything. And I was counting some food and let it. I've had it a little with Freddy. A little Freddy's really heady. You know that alcohol making on a fellow's mind unsteady. It's in the book. You can read it if you're ever sober up enough to want to take a look. You settle in an alcoholic use and get an idiot and all the sweat around. I got it. I'm sucking up the juice and it ain't never gonna ever turn you loose. It's stupid, Robbie. See the hole in your head. Catch it, do what you do with it. Remember that. Now you know, so take it slow. You find you're gonna have a long road to hoe. And so I say you gotta play another way. You ought to add a little depth to your attitude and exercise your mind. If you do, you probably will find that fame ain't nothing but pride and illusion. Who's up and who's down is all facade, I tell you. While we're willing on our ass, so there's 1,000 miles a minute, but we're thinking standing still. When you think of that, it's kind of peculiar. Even so, you ought to know. But alcohol is eating up your brain, otherwise you wouldn't function quite slow. Revolution, not about it, but a mind. Revolution, don't resist. Your body's serving as colorblind, secreting you immortal soul. Oh, what bliss. You're free, really are. To do your heart and your mind, your soul, that's the goal. And the soul is the one you need. Who for thought is all about your need.

Erskine Hawkins here on Big Band Friday, Tuxedo Junction. Tuxedo Junction was a longer piece than was usually played because of the restrictions on the 10-inch 78. So, you know, probably the most famous version by Glenn Miller runs about 3 minutes. They're probably an air check. So we have the entire almost 6-minute version of Tuxedo Junction. John Hendricks and Friends, the title track from the album Freddie Freeloader. Freddie Freeloader originally on the Miles Davis album, Kind of Blue, and John Hendricks basically did a note-for-note recreation of the original recording on Kind of Blue with words. And Blossom Dearie started the set, the Gershwin tune, Little Jazz Bird. I'm Phil Dodd here with you till 3. It's member-supported Jazz 90.1. It is a Big Band Friday with big bands and swinging singers between now and 9 p.m. This is Cheryl Benteen.

Anita O'Day with Billy May and the orchestra from an album of the songs of Cole Porter, Easy to Love. Mark Winkler, a brand new recording, an original tune. I keep playing it. It's a good tune. Nice and fast, works nicely, especially on Big Band Friday. Snapping on the 2 and 4 and Cheryl Benteen before that with The Land of Make-Believe. I'm Phil Dodd. This is Big Band Friday.

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5: Here's the latest Jazz 90.1 weather forecast.
6: Sunshine will mix with a few clouds this afternoon across Rochester, Western New York, and the Finger Lakes. And it will be pleasantly warm as well, the high temperature close to 80 degrees away from Lake Ontario. Clouds will be on the increase for tonight. Overnight low temperatures will be into the low and mid-60s. The breeze will shift into the south, and it will be mostly cloudy but dry for most of Saturday. The high temperature in the mid-80s. Showers and thunderstorms arrive Saturday night and continue into Sunday. Sunday's highs in the upper 70s. I'm meteorologist Josh Nichols for Jazz 90.1.
7: And it is a sunny 83 degrees in Canandaigua, 81 in Rochester, members support of Jazz 90.1.
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9: It's a blast!

So that is from a brand new album by Jana Narsipur. The album is called Recollection or Recollection, R-E-Collection, all songs from the 80s, Joe Jackson's You Can't Get What You Want. So it always seemed appropriate to play You Can't Always Get What You Want, the Stones tune, which was by Richard Barata from his album called Looking Back. I'm Phil Dodd. I'll be with you till 3 o'clock here on Big Band Friday. And a day or two ago, I saw a performance of Billy Strayhorn's tune, Lush Life. Now, I have heard Lush Life so many times during my life that I probably could recite the lyrics. I wouldn't want to trust myself to do that. It is a very long, complicated song, and it was really written by Billy Strayhorn at the very beginning of his career. So I kind of take it for granted. So listening to it again, I thought, wait a minute. This song is amazing. So what I have decided to do is from time to time play different versions of Lush Life. I've got at least a couple of dozen that I may be playing for you over the next few weeks, starting with this one by Jose James.

John Burks Gillespie and his big band with a tune called Burks Works. Before that, it was Jose James with Billy Strayhorn's tune Lush Life. I'm Phil Dodd, and I'll be with you till 3. If you want to find out what we play here at Jazz 90.1, head to our website, jazz901.org. 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

So for no particular reason, I ended up with a Steve Allen set. We heard two takes on Steve Allen's tune, probably his best-known tune. This could be the start of something big. We heard it from Duchess, and that's from their brand-new album, Marvelous Party. And we also heard it from Mark Murphy. And Jackie Naylor with Gravy Waltz, which was one of the theme songs that Steve Allen used. It was written by Ray Brown. Ray Brown wrote the instrumental part of the tune, and Steve, he wrote the lyrics. And sitting there, and just there, Oliver Nelson with Sitting on the Dock of the Bay, featuring Steve Allen. I'm Phil Dodd. I'll be with you for a little while longer here on Big Band Friday, a service of your friends at member-supported Jazz 90.1, one of the few full-time jazz radio stations in the country. 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

0: Big Band Friday with Ella Fitzgerald, Ace in the Hole. For that, Billy May and the orchestra with Chicago. Seth MacFarlane, a tune from The Music Man, The Sadder But Wiser Girl, and a pair of voice and drum duets, Karen Allison with Todd Strait on What a Little Moonlight Can Do, and Tierney Sutton with Ray Brinker, Diamonds Are a Girl's Best Friend. I'm Phil Dodd. This is a Big Band Friday. I'll be with you till 3 o'clock, along at 3 o'clock. Rob Linton for your drive home.
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5: Stardate July 31st. The sun is getting bigger, hotter, and brighter. The change isn't enough to notice during a human lifetime, or even a thousand lifetimes. It plays out over hundreds of millions of years, and it's all the result of changes deep inside our star. Like all stars in the prime phase of life, the sun is fusing atoms of hydrogen in its core to make helium. That generates the energy that makes the sun shine. As the amount of helium builds up, the core gets denser, so gravity squeezes it more tightly. That speeds up the fusion reactions, making the core even hotter. Radiation from the hotter core pushes on the sun's outer layers, making the sun bigger. It also makes its surface hotter. The combination of bigger and hotter makes the sun brighter. So over its 4.5 billion year lifetime, our star has grown about 15% wider and perhaps 40% brighter. That should mean that the young Earth would have been an ice ball. But studies suggest the atmosphere was much thicker when Earth was young. The atmosphere also contained much more carbon dioxide and other greenhouse gases. They trapped more heat, keeping Earth from freezing over. The sun's bigger, hotter, brighter trend will continue. In perhaps 1 billion to 2 billion years, it'll be so hot and bright that Earth's air and oceans will boil away. That will reduce our planet to a bare cinder. Today's program was made possible by Mercer Caverns in Calaveras County in California's historic gold country. More information at mercercaverns.net. For the McDonald Observatory, I'm Billy Henry.
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7: Sunshine will mix with a few clouds this afternoon across Rochester, Western New York, and the Finger Lakes. And it will be pleasantly warm as well, the high temperature close to 80 degrees away from Lake Ontario. Clouds will be on the increase for tonight. Overnight low temperatures will be into the low and mid-60s. The breeze will shift into the south, and it will be mostly cloudy but dry for most of Saturday. The high temperature in the mid-80s. Showers and thunderstorms arrive Saturday night and continue into Sunday. Sunday's highs in the upper 70s. I'm meteorologist Josh Nichols for Jazz 90.1.
0: Sunny skies, 79 degrees in Charlotte, 83 in Rochester. 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
9: 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It's Big Band Friday.

New music from the singer Isabella Isherwood, Devil May Care. And before that, New York Voices, I Can't Believe That You're in Love with Me. I'm Phil Dodd with you till 3 o'clock on Big Band Friday. And usually this is about the time of the program when I say, you know what, let's get right back to the music, the Diva Jazz Orchestra.

How could I won't dance. Why should I won't dance. Merci beaucoup. I know that music leads the way to romance.

Rosemary Clooney, the Gershwin tune, Foggy Day in London Town. And new music from singer and pianist Danny Sinoff. Been around for about a quarter of a century, but his very first recording, very nice to have it, his take on I Won't Dance. And the Diva Jazz Orchestra, the Trolley Song from Meet Me in St. Louis, originally. I'm Phil Dodd, enjoyed being here with you for my portion of Big Band Friday. I will remind you that Big Band Friday continues all the way through until 9 o'clock with Alan and Sally Big Band Classics starting at 6, and then Charles Benoit with This Is Ska Jazz, followed by Andy Hines. Andy's been here longer than me. That's all I'm going to say. Andy joins you on Fridays from 9 to midnight. And then at midnight tonight, I'll be back. More big bands and swinging singers with Jazz Before Sunrise. And I'll join you again on Monday, as usual, at 1. Rob Linton along next for your drive home. Thanks for listening.

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17: Sunshine will mix with a few clouds this afternoon across Rochester, Western New York, and the Finger Lakes. And it will be pleasantly warm as well, the high temperature close to 80 degrees away from Lake Ontario. Clouds will be on the increase for tonight. Overnight low temperatures will be into the low and mid-60s. The breeze will shift into the south. And it will be mostly cloudy but dry for most of Saturday. The high temperature in the mid-80s. Showers and thunderstorms arrive Saturday night and continue into Sunday. Sunday's highs in the upper 70s. I'm meteorologist Josh Nichols for Jazz 90.1.
18: Just a beautiful Friday afternoon out there. Bright skies and temperatures of 84 degrees in East Rochester. 83 out of the Greater Rochester International Airport at 302.
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20: 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You ain't.

Well, not often that we hear, you know, songs that are not ballads from Bing Crosby, but dusted that one off, "You Must Have Been a Beautiful Baby" on Big Band Friday here at Jazz 90.1. Coming up, Doc Severinsen. We'll hear from Joey DeFrancesco a little bit later, something from Maynard Ferguson, actually two tunes from Maynard Ferguson coming up, and something from Louis Armstrong, too. I'm Rob Linton. Welcome to Big Band Friday. Happy to be here with you. Hope you're having a good afternoon. The weather, beautiful. We're going to check your forecast from Josh coming up in a bit. And tonight, speaking of beautiful, we have great, beautiful big band music to continues all the way up through 9 o'clock, including Make Believe Ballroom at 5, and Alan and Sally with Big Band Classics at 6.

0: Well, so, you know, this week we have a brand new control room and new equipment and all that kind of stuff. I played that tune on purpose for a couple of reasons. Number one, I love it. Number two, it does a real nice job testing out the oomph of an audio system. Joey DeFrancesco with Billy's Bounce. Joey joining the City Rhythm Orchestra on that amazing track. Maynard coming up. We'll hear from Louis Armstrong. Mike Barone, too, as we head up towards 4 o'clock. I'm Rob Linton. Hope you're doing well on a beautiful, sunny second to last day of July, Friday. We're going to check Josh's forecast coming up next.
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6: Sunshine will mix with a few clouds this afternoon across Rochester, Western New York, and the Finger Lakes. And it will be pleasantly warm as well, the high temperature close to 80 degrees away from Lake Ontario. Clouds will be on the increase for tonight. Overnight low temperatures will be into the low and mid-60s. The breeze will shift into the south, and it will be mostly cloudy but dry for most of Saturday. The high temperature in the mid-80s, showers and thunderstorms arrive Saturday night and continue into Sunday. Sunday's highs in the upper 70s. I'm meteorologist Josh Nichols for Jazz 90.1.
0: I just realized I said today's the second to last day of July. No, it is the last day of July. My gosh, where does time go flying by? Well, right now on this last day of July, we have 81 degrees out in Batavia, and it is 84 out at the Greater Rochester International Airport at 3:44 on this Big Band Friday.

Andrew Ferguson taking us down to the most famous street in the world, Sesame Street, with his Big Bop Nuevo Band on Jazz 90.1. Before that, another one from Andrew, that one, the theme from Rocky. Remember that film? That one called Gonna Fly Now. Mike Barone is doing a familiar one coming up. That'll bring us up to four already on this Big Band Friday. I'm Rob Linton. We have 5 minutes now before the top of the hour. And don't forget later on tonight, if you love music that makes you feel good, if you love amazing, like, tropical music, if you love all that kind of stuff, do check out This Is Ska Jazz, hosted by Charles Benoit. In the program, if you guess it, features ska jazz. It's a lot of fun. This is every Friday night, 8 o'clock with Charles Benoit on Big Band Friday on Jazz 90.1.

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3: 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I'm Chris Caraccio.
4: A multi-day severe weather threat is coming to the Central Plains and Midwest today. NOAA's Weather Prediction Center has issued a 2 out of 4 risk of flash flooding for parts of Minnesota, Wisconsin, Illinois, and other states across the region. The biggest threats from storm development in the afternoon and evening are large hail and damaging winds. A pilot ejected and was recovered following an F-35 fighter jet crash at Marine Corps Miramar Air Base in San Diego today. Footage shows crews dousing the wreckage of the supersonic stealth fighter jet with water cannons in the middle of an open field. Officials at the base confirmed that emergency personnel were responding to an F-35 aircraft mishap. The Lindsay Clancy murder trial is continuing in Massachusetts. Clancy claimed she was suffering from postpartum psychosis when she strangled her children, ages 8 months old, 3 years old, and 5 years old, at her home in 2023. After their deaths, she tried to take her own life in a suicide attempt that left her a paraplegic. I'm Chris Caraccio, NBC News Radio.
5: The American Red Cross is warning of a nationwide blood shortage. It's declared its second ever national blood supply crisis. The organization says donations have fallen to a 4-year summer low, leaving less than a 1-day supply of type O positive blood, the most commonly transfused blood type. Health officials are urging all eligible donors to make an appointment, not just of type O, but any blood type. A sports medicine doctor at Cleveland Clinic is offering advice on fitness trackers with so many of them out there.
6: There's really a lot more data that needs to be had with these devices. You know, there's really a lot more that we don't know than we do know with these devices.
5: Dr. Michael Dakak says, generally speaking, step counts and heart rate trackers seem to be fairly accurate, but others, like calories burned and ones with sleep-related info, are much less accurate. He says before and after photos are another way to document body measurements. Health Update, I'm Sarah Lee Kessler.
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11: Sunshine will mix with a few clouds this afternoon across Rochester, Western New York, and the Finger Lakes. And it will be pleasantly warm as well, the high temperature close to 80 degrees away from Lake Ontario. Clouds will be on the increase for tonight. Overnight low temperatures will be into the low and mid-60s. The breeze will shift into the south, and it will be mostly cloudy but dry for most of Saturday. The high temperature in the mid-80s. Showers and thunderstorms arrive Saturday night and continue into Sunday. Sunday's highs in the upper 70s. I'm meteorologist Josh Nichols for Jazz 90.1.
3: A beautiful Friday afternoon. Right now, bright skies, 84 degrees in Spencer Port, 84 as well out at the Greater Rochester International Airport at 404.
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nice one there from the San Francisco Jazz Collective. Shade of Jade, done back live in 2014 on Jazz 90.1. Lawrence Welk in there, too. You remember watching that show way back in the day? You heard Lawrence and the orchestra doing Darktown Strutter's Ball in there. And Glenn Gray starting it out with the begin. I've got a lot of short tunes on the way. We're going to hear from Maria Muldaur. We've got Buddy Rich, Tommy Dorsey, Stan Getz. Buddy Rich, again, we got a lot of stuff to squeeze in the next 42 minutes or so. I'm Rob Linton. Welcome to Big Band Friday. Happy to be with you on this beautiful Friday afternoon. Looking outside now, a light breeze, bright skies, just perfect. Last day of July, hard to believe. Well, of course, this weekend, too, is the world-famous Newport Jazz Festival. You and I aren't there. We're here. But here's the deal. Derek is there all weekend, today, tomorrow, and Sunday for the festival. He'll be bringing you news and information, artist interviews, and more. So if you haven't done so, follow us on our social media. We're on Facebook. We're on X. We're on Blue Sky, Blue Ski. We're on Instagram. We're all over the place. So find us. Like us and follow us for updates live from the Newport Jazz Festival.

ain't no crowing rooster, one that hits a lick or two. Why, action is the only booster of what my man must do. No, I don't want no imitation, 'cause my requirements ain't no joke, and I get full energy.

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the beautiful tenor sax playing of Stan Getz and the classic Early Autumn on Jazz 90.1. We heard Tommy Dorsey in that set, Buddy Rich in there too, and Maria Muldaur, not an artist that I necessarily play a lot on Big Band Friday, but really cool tune from her called One Hour Mama. Buddy Rich is coming up, Oliver Nelson too. A little bit later, I've got, Dean Martin. We'll have Benny Goodman and Billy Butterfield too. A lot of stuff between now and 5 o'clock. I'm Rob Linton. You're in the middle of 21 hours of Big Bands and Swingin' Singers. In case you didn't know, we do this every week, every Friday from midnight all the way through 9 p.m. Classic Big Bands, new Big Bands, Swingin' Singers, and more. And, of course, coming up less than half an hour from now, it'll again be time for Make Believe Ballroom, hosted by Jeff Bressler. Really an hour of classic big band music and classic radio programming, too. 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

0: Music from Oliver Nelson on this Big Band Friday. That one there, Sound Machine on Jazz 94.1. A couple of classics coming up. We'll hear from Dean Martin. We've got Benny Goodman on the way. A little bit later, Glenn Miller and Pete Fountain coming up right before 5. I'm Rob Linton. 20 minutes now before 5 o'clock on your Friday afternoon. We'll check your traffic and your weather coming up next.
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2: Hazmat crews on scene of that spill, 590 southbound at Browncroft. They've got the off-ramp closed at Browncroft, still causing a minor slowdown back towards Empire Boulevard. 490 westbound reports of a crash at West Commercial Street. No issues, though. 390 northbound. I'm Ed Smith with your Jazz 90.1 traffic.
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7: Sunshine will mix with a few clouds this afternoon across Rochester, Western New York, and the Finger Lakes. And it will be pleasantly warm as well, the high temperature close to 80 degrees away from Lake Ontario. Clouds will be on the increase for tonight. Overnight low temperatures will be into the low and mid-60s. The breeze will shift into the south, and it will be mostly cloudy but dry for most of Saturday. The high temperature in the mid-80s. Showers and thunderstorms arrive Saturday night and continue into Sunday. Sunday's highs in the upper 70s. I'm meteorologist Josh Nichols for Jazz 90.1.
0: Just a delightful, beautiful Friday afternoon. Temperatures right now 83 degrees under sunny skies in Hilton, 84 out of the Greater Rochester International Airport at 442. Well, don't forget, days like this, we think about maybe being by the water, being down at the beach, that kind of thing. Don't forget, we've got another couple of concerts coming up as part of the Jazz at the Beach series at Tropics Nightclub. Next one happening in just a few weeks. It'll be on Tuesday, August 11th, featuring Paradigm Shift. They've been around forever and ever. Always a fun time hanging with those cats. You can find out more information about that show and all the others we have on tap for you at the beach over at jazz901.org.

certainly a classic from Glenn Miller and the orchestra, American Patrol, on members-supported Jazz 90.1. That's when the big band was great right there. Speaking of great, I've got a favorite of mine from Pete Fountain, and chances are you've heard of the tune as well. I'm Rob Linton. We have 5 minutes now before the top of the hour here at Jazz 90.1. Coming up at 5, it'll be time again for Make Believe Ballroom. Alan and Sally are back this week with a couple of hours of classic big band music for you at 6. We've got Charles Benoit with Ska Jazz at 8, and then Andy Hines with the perfect soundtrack 9 to midnight to get your weekend underway. And my daughter Lyra has stopped by to see me this afternoon. Lyra, can you say hello? Say it. Go ahead. Say hello. Yeah, she says hi to all of our listeners. Excellent. Well, thank you very much. Thanks for joining us for Big Band Music. I'll see you again next week here on Jazz 90.1.

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2: 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I'm Chris Caraccio.
3: President Trump says Iran's military is being destroyed. Speaking today at a cabinet meeting at Camp David, he said Iran will not have a nuclear weapon and added, if they didn't act, the Middle East would have been wiped out. The president said the Iranians are crazy and they plan to continue hitting them very hard with strikes. This all comes after Trump announced a deal that would see the disarming of Hamas. Forecasters say an extreme heat dome is expected to set records from Arizona to Montana this weekend. Southwest cities like Phoenix and Palm Springs could get close to 120 degrees tomorrow and Sunday, and Death Valley could hit 126 degrees. The extreme heat risk could affect up to 40 million people across the western states and into the plains of North Dakota, as temperatures are expected to be up to 20 degrees above normal for this time of year. Extreme heat and dry winds could also increase the wildfire risk this weekend in Oregon, Idaho, and Washington State. I'm Chris Caraccio, NBC News Radio.
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5: Still seeing a minor slowdown, 590 southbound from Empire as you make your way down towards Browncroft Boulevard. Up to speed though, 590 northbound from Monroe Ave. Up towards 104, no issues on 490 westbound at 590. 390 northbound, still looking good. I'm Ed Smith with your Jazz 90.1 traffic.
6: Amazon's Zoox is set to become the first company to receive federal approval to commercially operate a steering wheel-free robo-taxi. Scott Carr has the details.
7: The National Highway Traffic Safety Administration's cleared Zoox to begin charging for rides, with service expected to launch in Las Vegas after state approvals there. Federal officials say the custom-built driverless vehicles do meet safety standards, but add that Zoox will face strict reporting requirements and ongoing oversight as the rollout expands. The decision marks a significant step for the autonomous vehicle industry, even as regulators continue to monitor safety concerns surrounding driverless technology.
6: And DoorDash says they're getting into the drone delivery business. Specifically, the San Francisco company plans to build and operate their own devices. DoorDash has received early federal approval from the FAA, but TechCrunch points out they have many more regulations to clear before they can fly. Tech Report, I'm Mark Mayfield.
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10: We enjoyed an absolutely delightful day across Western New York and the Finger Lakes. As we head into tonight, clouds will be on the increase, but it will be dry. The overnight low temperature into the low and mid-60s. And it'll be dry on Saturday. Saturday will be the better of the two weekend days, but with more clouds than sun, it will be warm. The high temperature in the mid-80s. Look for scattered showers and thundery downpours for the day on Sunday. We could see upwards of an inch of rain, the high in the upper 70s. I'm meteorologist Josh Nichols for Jazz 90.1.
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Hello, world. I'm Jeff Bressler, turning on the lights of the make-believe ballroom and welcoming you into my crystal studio for another program of classic big band music from the 1930s and 40s. Please get ready as I play for you some amazing jazz, swing, blues, and boogie-woogie favorites. Folks, you're listening to the Make-Believe Ballroom, broadcasting almost continuously since 1935. And welcome, welcome, welcome one and all into the Crystal Studio. And thank you so much for joining me today. Let's start the Victrola spinning immediately with a couple of 78 RPM records featuring the combined efforts of two legends of jazz, tenor saxophonist great Coleman Hawkins, and equally as great, trumpet player Henry Red Allen. In 1933 and 34, they collaborated to lead studio bands together for a number of record labels like Perfect Melotone and OK. Why don't I concentrate on two Melotone records? Let me spin the first one for you now.

On Melotone Records, Stringin' Along on a Shoestring by Alan Hawkins and their orchestra, vocal by Henry Red Allen, recorded in New York City, July the 21st, 1933. And that song was a wonderful Depression-era theme tune recorded by Allen and Hawkins. At the time, they were both featured with Fletcher Henderson and his orchestra, so a little side work for Coleman and Red. Let's listen to one more from this dynamic duo.

Also on Melatone Records, Shadows on the Swanee by Alan Hawkins and their orchestra, recorded in New York City also on July the 21st, 1933. And those two Melatone sides that I just played were part of a four-song session led by Henry Allen and Coleman Hawkins. I'm Jeff Bressler, and this is the Make Believe Ballroom. I have a couple of great marketing and public relations stories for you, a la 1930s and 40s. I'll get to the first of those tales after this little song about an alternative to ice cream.

0: Hey, tell me.
1: What you want, Edith?
0: You forgot something.
1: What's that?
0: You forgot to shoot Herbert.
1: Oh, yeah. I got him.
2: From Victor Records, back in 1939, Tommy Dorsey and his Clam Bake 7 vocal by Edith Wright, who was singing Shoot the Sherbert to Me Herbert, here on the one, the only, the original Make-Believe Ballroom, on the radio since 1935. And now let's move to one of two, shall I say, marketing efforts that I found to be out of the box, considering they took place in the 1940s. Well, one in the 40s, one in the very early 50s. So I played a Clam Bake 7 record featuring Edith Wright's vocal just a moment ago. Now, a songstress named Anita Boyer replaced Edith when she left Tommy Dorsey in 1939. So Anita Boyer worked with Dorsey for a little time, then was offered a job with Artie Shaw that she took. Now, the marketing story I want to tell you happened in December of 1941. Now, even back then, companies like Pepsi-Cola were pretty marketing savvy, somewhat crude by today's standards, scheming a little, cunning and savvy. Back in 1941, as they tried to promote products. And as it goes, Anita Boyer recorded what turned out to be a failed attempt that was orchestrated by the Pepsi-Cola company with the mission at hand to add the Pepsi jingle to jukeboxes. So Anita, backed by a group called Johnny Fosdick's Orchestra, produced two discs for jukeboxes, released on the fictitious Nocturne label. One featured an original tune titled Get Hep on the A side, while the B side featured a non-branded version of the company's current commercial that they were playing in 1941 on the radio. And that tune was called Swingin' the Jingle. Now, both songs covertly included mentions of Pepsi in the lyrics as the company tried to get the two records, sneak the two records into jukeboxes, but machine operators saw through that blatant attempt at promotion, and they ended up refusing to order the discs. But what jukebox listeners in restaurants, bars, and clubs couldn't listen to, I can offer to you right here on the Make-Believe Ballroom. And let's start with Get Hep.

masquerading as a pop song back in 1941. And there was no product ID on the label to make that evident. You know, it was actually a good song on its own with a well-known female vocalist. Now, since this obviously could not have been played on the radio, which required sponsors to pay for ad time, I guess the jukebox ploy was the next best alternative, even though that ultimately didn't work. Let's go to the next Pepsi-Cola song that attempts once again to covertly be snuck into jukeboxes.

the Bogus Nocturnal label, we just heard Anita Boyer sing the B-side of that record that featured Get Hep on the A-side. This one was called Swingin' the Jingle with Johnny Fosdick and his orchestra. A marketing ploy that was shut off at the past. I'm sure, though, that, both Anita and Johnny Fosdick and his orchestra were well compensated for a record that, for the most part, no one ever heard. And, by the way, before I forget, who was Johnny Fosdick and his orchestra? Well, old Johnny was none other than the Decca Records musical director, past band leader, and I think eventually the music director for ABC, one Harry Sosnick. And you've heard me mention the Harry Sosnick name with the Harry Sosnick Orchestra on this show many times. And friends, another marketing story, this one a little more successful, later on in the broadcast. How about a little World War II boogie woogie from Don Ray, the great boogie woogie composer?

He plays piano by ear. Curly plays all night for pig feet and beer. He's murder on the 88. He's the guy that brought the boogie-woogie up

0: Pig Feet Pete, recorded on Decca Records in 1942. The vocal on that one by a comedic legend who could also, as we heard, carry a tune. They called her the Big Mouth. I'm talking about the great Martha Raye, who brought smiles to audiences on radio and TV and in the movies for over 60 years. And Martha Raye, no relation to Don Raye that I just mentioned as the composer of that song. Let's play, I didn't intend on doing this, but let's play another one by Don Raye, who was so closely associated with Will Bradley, Freddie Slack, Ray McKinley, and the like. Here is one of my favorites.
1: Boy, where's you going? I seen you going down the street the other night.
2: Oh, I wasn't going nowhere. I've been where I was going.
1: That's all right. I didn't see you just plumb out of sight.
2: Man, I sure like to latch on to some of that boogie-woogie tonight.
1: You mean some of that fat boogie-woogie?
2: That's what I need.
1: That's what I need, too. Hey, if you want to hear some boogie, then I know the place. It's just a no piano and a knocked-out bass. The drummer man's a guy they call 8-Bit Mac. You remember Doc and old Beat Me Daddy Slack. Man, it's better than chicken fried and bacon grease. Come along with me, boy, it's just down the road a piece.
2: Well, let you and I walk on down the road a piece.
1: I'm walking, get going, I'm walking, I'm right behind.

From Columbia Records, Down the Road a Piece by the Will Bradley Trio, vocals by Ray McKinley and Don Ray, recorded in New York City, August the 12th, 1940. And in that trio, Ray McKinley was playing the drums, Doc Goldberg the bass, and Freddie Slack the piano. And while we're at it, what other road was Down the Road a Piece for many?

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1: The Nat King Cole Trio with Route 66, a huge hit for Capitol Records in 1946. You know, I think actually Route 66 was recorded by a smaller record company first with Nat King Cole. I don't know if that one was ever released by Nat, who signed with Capitol Records. I guess around 1942 or 43, not 100% sure there. But one thing I am sure of is that this is the make-believe ballroom. And another thing I am certain of is that this program has been broadcast since 1935 with just a couple of minor gaps, which makes this show you are listening to the third longest running music radio program of all time. And that's pretty cool. Oh. Before I play some more music, I'm looking at screen two here, and I also wanted to mention that I frequently get email from a gentleman that our beloved producer emeritus, Lenny from down the block, who many of you remember. Well, Lenny dubbed this listener who sent me an email, he dubbed him Mr. McNasty. And McNasty writes a couple of times a year. And he took the time to write once again, questioning my lack of professorial knowledge of music from the 1930s and 40s. He's complained about this for, 10 years or so. So something draws him back to the radio to keep on listening to the make-believe ballroom. So what I tell McNasty and what I am telling him over the radio right now is that the make-believe ballroom serves two purposes. Number one, to play some great music for you to enjoy. And number two, sell some stories. That's the formula. If you want a musical dissertation of each song played, I don't do that. I play some great records and I tell some stories, like the Anita Boyer marketing story for Pepsi-Cola. So now that that is cleared up, McNasty, you're one of my longest-term listeners probably, but what a pain in the neck. Let me play another great record to bring you some more great music, then my second marketing story.

Who Dat Up There? Woody Herman and his orchestra via Decca Records, recorded in 1943. So I promised you another clever marketing story, and we'll tell you that tale after I play a record by the gentleman directly involved that I label as the greatest crooner of them all.

0: She takes me to paradise.
1: From Brunswick Records, Paradise by Bing Crosby and the Brunswick Studio Orchestra, conducted by Victor Young, recorded in New York City on March the 15th, 1932. So a great marketing story involving Bing Crosby. If you're one of our Canadian listeners, and I know there's many of you out there, you know what I'm talking about when I say Canadian tuxedo. For those that don't know, the Canadian tuxedo, well, I guess the best way to describe it, it's a funny way to say you're wearing a denim jacket along with a pair of denim jeans, all as one outfit. Now, Bing Crosby was very fond of Levi jeans and was wearing his favorite pair of denim Levi's while he was on a hunting trip to Canada with a friend back in 1951. Now, the two men tried to check into a Vancouver hotel, but because both of them were wearing denim, the desk clerk would not give them a room. Apparently, I guess denim-clad visitors were not considered high class enough for that hotel, even though Bing was one of the most recognizable people on the planet, not just for his records and radio work, but all the road pictures that was such a tremendous hit in movie theaters. Now, because the men were wearing Levi jeans, the clerk really didn't even bother to look past their clothing to comprehend that he was actually turning away America's most beloved singer. So as Bing and his friend were ready to leave the hotel, they were recognized by a star-struck bellhop, and the bellhop went to the room clerk and set him straight, and Bing and his friend were able to check into the hotel. Now, Levi Strauss and Company actually heard about this, and they created a denim tuxedo jacket for Bing, which was presented to him at a celebration in Elko, Nevada, where Bing was the honorary mayor for whatever reason. Pictures and newsreels appeared in newspapers and movie theaters all across the United States and Canada, with Bing in his official Canadian tuxedo, and Levi sales soared after that. So Bing Crosby, in essence, invented the formal version of the Canadian tuxedo.
2: It was a lucky April shower.

An interesting fact about the Bing Crosby song I just played, a well-known tune that was not as popular as you may think, even though it was a hit record. Bing Crosby recorded I Found a Million Dollar Baby on June the 12th, 1931. That song from the Broadway musical Crazy Quilt reached number 2 on the pop charts and remained there just for a brief 3 weeks. Now, Bing Crosby tried again to record it in 1940, but believe it or not, that version didn't chart at all. And as I'm talking to you folks, I'm looking up that show, Crazy Quilt, as we speak. Million Dollar Baby was sung in the show, which was actually a review produced by the impresario Billy Rose. And in that review, Million Dollar Baby was sung by Fanny Brice. And Crazy Quilt, I see, the title song from the show, was recorded as a record by Frank Trembauer and his orchestra, the great Frankie Trembauer, who played the sax as well as being an outstanding composer. And excuse me for seeming preoccupied, but I'm pulling this record up. Let me play his rendition of Crazy Quilt from the review of the same name back in 1931.

0: Frankie Trumbauer and his orchestra with Crazy Quilt. And I think I have time to offer you good folks one more song. Let's stay with Frankie Trumbauer and a group that worked together called the 3Ts. Frankie Trumbauer, 1T, Charlie Teagarden, 2Ts, and brother Jack Teagarden, the 3Ts.
1: We're at the Hickory House at 52nd Street in Manhattan, New York City. These are the 3Ts, Teagarden, Trumbauer, and Teagarden. And to add a little more, our next number is Mr. T from Tennessee.

0: I'm Mr. T from Tennessee, of the southern aristocracy. I keep on singing all the live long day, just as happy as can be. Oh.
1: Now there's Mr. T and his trombone, and his very uncommercial baritone. Yeah, you can't understand a word he says, but it sure is a pretty tone.
0: Ain't I got music? Ain't I got rhythm? Ain't I got sweet dreams?
1: Man, you ought to have.
0: I

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2: 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I'm Chris Caraggio.
3: A powerful storm system is starting to fire up over the Midwest and Central Plains again. NOAA has issued a 2 out of 4 risk of flash flooding for parts of Minnesota, Wisconsin, Illinois, and other states across the region today. The biggest threats from storm development in the afternoon and evening hours are large hail and damaging winds. And millions in the West from Arizona to Montana are about to bake with the hottest summer temperatures yet. Phoenix and Palm Springs could get close to 120 tomorrow and Sunday, and Death Valley could hit 126 degrees. The extreme heat risk could affect up to 40 million people across the western states and into the plains of North Dakota. President Trump says he's losing faith in the ability to strike a deal with Iran. Speaking today at a cabinet meeting at Camp David, Trump said Iranian negotiators make him angry because all they do is lie. However, he said talks are happening all the time. The president said the U.S. will continue hitting them very hard with strikes. I'm Chris Caraggio, NBC News Radio.
4: Nordstrom Rack is stepping on the gas this fall with 20 new stores set to open across 15 states between now and November, expanding the off-price retailer's footprint from Florida to Washington. 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Iowa is among 34 states now offering Freedom Hauler commercial driver's licenses for experienced military drivers. The initiative puts military vets behind the wheels of commercial semi-trucks. President Donald Trump explained the program.
5: Under our brand new Freedom Haulers, we call it Freedom Haulers Initiative, any American who has driven a heavy truck for our military will automatically be eligible for a commercial driver's license.
4: New York taking prediction market Kalshi to court. Andrew Whitman reports.
6: The offices of Governor Kathy Hochul and State AG Letitia James announced the suit, calling Kalshi an illegal gambling operation. This after a pair of federal court rulings this week against the online prediction market that cleared the way for New York's suit. The state AG says Kalshi is not a licensed gambling venue and lacks age restrictions. The suit calls for Kalshi to either shut down or be licensed and to pay fines, forfeit illegal earnings, and pay restitution to users.
4: Give blood if you can, the American Red Cross warning of a nationwide blood shortage.
7: The impact on the patients is huge. I mean, we risk delaying procedures because we don't have enough blood.
4: Stephanie Ferrara, nurse director for the Kraft Family Blood Donor Center, says the impact of the shortage is huge.
7: We have to be very extra cautious about our blood utilization, and we have to, you know, sometimes make tough decisions on who's receiving the blood.
4: These blood donors doing what they can.
8: I do try to come in more frequently when I hear there's a need or a shortage.
9: You got to give back somehow. You know, it's about sacrifice.
4: I'm Monica Nelson with your consumer and business news.
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11: Traffic is moving up to speed 390 and 590 northbound towards 104. No issues on 490 through downtown. Starting Monday, over on West Henrietta Road, they're going to be doing a paving project with lane closures between East River Road and Crittenton. I'm Ed Smith with your Jazz 90.1 traffic.
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16: We enjoyed an absolutely delightful day across Western New York and the Finger Lakes. As we head into tonight, clouds will be on the increase, but it will be dry. The overnight low temperature into the low and mid-60s. And it'll be dry on Saturday. Saturday will be the better of the two weekend days, but with more clouds than sun, it will be warm. The high temperature in the mid-80s. Look for scattered showers and thundery downpours for the day on Sunday. We could see upwards of an inch of rain, the high in the upper 70s. I'm meteorologist Josh Nichols for Jazz 90.1.
17: And the beautiful day continues. It's 83 degrees in Greece, 84 at the Rochester Airport under sunny skies.
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0: all the time. 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
1: Gin and wine.
0: Now 52nd Street is the place I know.
1: You know.
0: 52nd Street is the place I know.
1: We all know.
0: 'Cause the Hickory.

0: Big Band Classics on Member Supported Jazz 90.1, coming to you from the newly renovated Jack Mindy Control Room. That was Louis Prima with Oh Babe. Before that was Benny Goodman, Opus 3-4, Winging Manon and his orchestra, Swinging at the Hickory House, and Frank Sinatra starting the hour, as we often do, with our invitation, Come Dance With Me.
1: It's Alan Coletta and Sally Poole. As Sally said, broadcasting from the newly renovated Jack Mindy Control Room. It's like being on the deck of the Enterprise. We are thrilled. We are thrilled to be here.
0: Yeah,
1: in our new digs.
0: Yeah,
1: updated.
0: Yeah,
1: and to confuse us.
0: Yeah, kind of learning the lay of the land. I did make one minor mistake, not turning the volume up on the microphones. But anyway,
1: we couldn't hear you. That's okay. Oh yeah, that's right. We couldn't hear you. So, and you know what? I have to say, it's different because now it's been flipped around. So Sally and I face each other, which I don't know may not be an advantage for me, because now if I'm, you know, talking a little too long, which I'm prone to do and enjoy, she's going to be able to look straight at me and go, we got to get back to the music. So,
0: yeah,
1: you know,
0: which we do. Come on now. All
1: but
0: right.
1: We're happy to be here. And now the bad news. If you don't have a ticket for our one and only jazz cruise, sorry, you've missed the boat.
0: It is sold out for this season, so thank you to everybody who has got a ticket for our cruise Monday, August 10th. Hope to see you there. And if you are cruising with us, you need some more information, go to our website, jazz901.org. And thank you for supporting our amazing jazz community, Bill Tiberio, and member-supported Jazz 90.1.
1: And on Instagram,
0: we have more great music coming to us tonight. We are going to be featuring some bands that classic big band artists who played at Newport Jazz Festival, because that's going on right now. And next up is Duke Ellington.
2: And now, a little more extra. At this time, we go in for a little choreography. We move Harry Carney out here because he is going to be joined by a very, very, very famous guest. The title of this number may suggest or give you an idea about just what's going to happen. The title of the number is Prima Barra Dubla. Ladies and gentlemen, Jerry Mulligan. Jerry Mulligan is going to be our house guest for a few minutes. Intro.

There's a new hit in town, Walt Disney's Pinocchio. The Andrews sisters bring you one of its gayest melodies, Got No Strings.

0: Fletcher Henderson and his orchestra with Catherine Handy on vocals underneath the Harlem Moon. Before that was the Andrews Sisters, yes, with the Pinocchio song, I've Got No Strings. And we had Duke Ellington live at Newport 1958, Prima Barra Dubla.
1: And stay tuned because our own Derek Lucas is in Newport. He'll be reporting there on what's going on. So stay tuned or go to our website and check out what he has to say about this year's Newport Jazz Festival. Meanwhile, back home, check out Tuesday evenings, specifically 8 p.m.
0: Right. 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
0: Up next, Gene Krupa and Roy Eldridge.

Jubilee, come and join the Jubilee. Gather on the run, sitting in the sun, have a little fun. Oh, Jubilee, come and join the Jubilee. Listen to the band swinging in the land. Everybody stand, watch you sing with a zip and zing. Watch the blues go bing, make the rafters ring. Up to heaven, Jubilee, carnival of joy. Mr. Gloom won't be about, music always knocks him out. Sing a song, you can shout and join.

0: Louis Armstrong with a little Jubilee. Before that was Woody Herman Everywhere and Gene Krupa, Anita O'Day, and Roy Eldridge, Bolero at the Savoy.
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0: Right.
1: August 11th.
0: Oh, sorry.
1: Go ahead. Sorry.
0: August 11th, Paradigm Shift. It's a great band. You don't want to miss that. 7 p.m. again. We were at the last one, Enclave. Boy, was that fun.
1: The salsa was overflowing. It was a great night. So if you have the opportunity, join us on Tuesday, August 11th at Tropics Nightclub for Paradigm Shift. 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
10: We enjoyed an absolutely delightful day across Western New York and the Finger Lakes as we head into tonight. Clouds will be on the increase, but it will be dry. The overnight low temperature into the low and mid-60s. And it'll be dry on Saturday. Saturday will be the better of the two weekend days, but with more clouds than sun, it will be warm. The high temperature in the mid-80s. Look for scattered showers and thundery downpours for the day on Sunday. We could see upwards of an inch of rain, the high in the upper 70s. I'm meteorologist Josh Nichols for Jazz 90.1.

There's a new thing that is rather light in spots and gains a little strength. Occasionally it moves at a kind of a bright clip. This is an original thing of Marty Paich's that's called The Big Chase.

0: Dan Kenton stomping at Newport back in 1957, a tune called The Big Chase. And before that, Count Basie, not at Newport, but still good stuff, Vegas Drag.
1: It's Ellen and Sally with Big Band Classics here with you until 8 o'clock tonight. Did you know? Hopefully you did. Big Band Friday starts at 12 midnight, Friday morning, Thursday night / Friday morning.
0: Right. It's starts with Phil Dodd. Thanks, Phil. You did play Tequila for Al last night.
1: And we were awake for it.
0: He woke up to hear it.
1: Yes.
0: And anyway, so yeah. And then the 6 a.m. is Make Believe Ballroom. And then 7 a.m. is Big Band Friday with Derek Lucas.
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0: Big Spider Beck with a tune recorded September 17th, 1927, almost 100 years ago. Ringin' and Twistin'. And before that, we had Count Basie at Newport, swinging at Newport. And we started the hour, as we often do, with another one of our theme songs and another invitation. Let's Face the Music and Dance, this time by Ella Fitzgerald.
1: Sally to play that, because for the most part, it's her theme song. Well, July
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0: Right. 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

0: Frank Sinatra with the Harry James Orchestra back early in his career when he could really hit those high notes, My Love for You. And before that was Benny Goodman with Anita O'Day on vocals, Gotta Be This or That. And we had Gene Krupa with Moontide.
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0: It's our good friend Scott Ferris bringing his great program. 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
5: We enjoyed an absolutely delightful day across Western New York and the Finger Lakes as we head into tonight. Clouds will be on the increase, but it will be dry. The overnight low temperature into the low and mid-60s. And it'll be dry on Saturday. Saturday will be the better of the two weekend days, but with more clouds than sun, it will be warm. The high temperature in the mid-80s. Look for scattered showers and thundery downpours for the day on Sunday. We could see upwards of an inch of rain, the high in the upper 70s. I'm meteorologist Josh Nichols for Jazz 90.1.
6: And it continues to be a beautiful evening. 79 degrees in South Bristol, 82 at Ontario Beach.
7: And Alvis Clark Terry now comes with a new horn. He plays a new tune. It's called Juniflip on the flugelhorn in F major.

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The Tin Roof Blues.

0: Armstrong and his All-Stars with Tin Roof Blues, recorded at Newport Jazz Festival in 1956. And before that was Duke Ellington, yes, featuring the great Clark Terry, also at Newport, but 1958 with Junie Flip.
1: And again, be reminded, our own Derek Lucas is at the Newport Jazz Festival, and he'll be reporting in occasionally. 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

0: More music from Newport Jazz Festival. That was Stan Kenton again and his orchestra with the very recognizable The Peanut Vendor. We started the set with Count Basie featuring Joe Williams. Yes, one of my favorites. All right, okay, you win. And in the middle, the sublime Mahalia Jackson. I'm going to live the life I sing about in my song.
1: And it's Alan and Sally signing off from the newly renovated Jack Mindy Control Room. We appreciate you listening. We're glad you joined us for tonight. Stay tuned for This is Ska Jazz with Charles Benoit, then Andy's Mood with Andy Hines, and of course, back in at midnight, the Dean, Phil Dodd, with Jazz Before Sunrise. 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
5: We enjoyed an absolutely delightful day across Western New York and the Finger Lakes. As we head into tonight, clouds will be on the increase, but it will be dry. The overnight low temperature into the low and mid-60s. And it'll be dry on Saturday. Saturday will be the better of the two weekend days, but with more clouds than sun, it will be warm. The high temperature in the mid-80s. Look for scattered showers and thundery downpours for the day on Sunday. We could see upwards of an inch of rain, the high in the upper 70s. I'm meteorologist Josh Nichols for Jazz 90.1.
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And welcome back once again to This Is Ska Jazz here on member-supported Jazz 90.1. I'm your host, Charles Benoit. Now, I don't know about you, but for me, this summer is flying by. You know, it's amazing to think that tomorrow is August 1st already. You know, it just seems like just yesterday it was July 30th. Well, as they say, time flies when you're having fun, and fun is exactly what you get when you mix straight up jazz with those very cool Jamaican rhythms. It's also known as ska jazz. So, with time flying, let's get into the program and start off as we always do with the Skatalites. This week, it's the tune Stream in the Meadow.